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1: Social media giants have hit out at Sir Keir Starmer's plans to ban social media for under 16s. From next spring, the likes of Snapchat, Instagram, YouTube, Facebook and X will be off limits. Ex-founder Elon Musk has criticised the move, saying the UK is moving towards a police state. But Technology Secretary Liz Kendall insists change needed to happen.
2: Parents are grappling with social media. Many children love connecting and interacting on social media, but others struggle with their mental health.
1: Two men have been found guilty of conspiring to carry out arson attacks on property linked to the Prime Minister. A Ukrainian and a Romanian took instructions on social media from an individual in Russia before setting light to a car and a house owned by Sir Keir Starmer. The sentence given to the man who fatally stabbed Henry Novak's been referred to the Court of Appeal. The jail term given to 23-year-old Vikram Digwa is to be reconsidered. And Bonnie Tyler is out of a coma. That's the latest from Radio News Hub. I'm David Hall.
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1: Some showery outbreaks of rain will affect northern and western areas throughout the morning. Otherwise, it looks largely dry with some warm spells of sunshine and light winds. A high of 25 degrees Celsius.
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1: Millions of children in the UK will be forced off social media from next spring. Sir Keir Starmer announced he will ban under-16s from accessing a range of platforms, including TikTok, Snapchat and Instagram. Conservative leader Kemi Badenoch thinks the PM's taken too long to act.
2: Keir Starmer said no initially, but because Conservatives put down amendments, he has had to backtrack. So I'm glad he's doing it, but he was forced into it. It wasn't something that he wanted to do.
1: Police say they can't confirm that arson attacks on property owned by the Prime Minister were ordered by Russia. Two men convicted of setting light to a car and a house owned by Sir Keir Starmer are thought to have been in contact with a Russian on social media called L Money. The jail term given to Vikram Digwa, who killed student Henry Novak, is to be reconsidered. The Solicitor General Ellie Reeves has referred the case to the Court of Appeal, and thousands of England fans are flying into Dallas ahead of Wednesday's World Cup opener against Croatia. That's the latest from Radio News Hub. I'm David Hall.
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1: Some showery outbreaks of rain will affect northern and western areas throughout the morning. Otherwise, it looks largely dry with some warm spells of sunshine and light winds. A high of 25 degrees Celsius.
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1: Social media giants have hit out at Sir Keir Starmer's plans to ban social media for under-16s. From next spring, the likes of Snapchat, Instagram, YouTube, Facebook and X will be off-limits. X-founder Elon Musk has criticised the move, saying the UK is moving towards a police state. But Technology Secretary Liz Kendall insists change needed to happen.
2: Parents are grappling with social media. Many children love connecting and interacting on social media, but others struggle with their mental health.
1: Two men have been found guilty of conspiring to carry out arson attacks on property linked to the Prime Minister. A Ukrainian and a Romanian took instructions on social media from an individual in Russia before setting light to a car and a house owned by Sir Keir Starmer. The sentence given to the man who fatally stabbed Henry Novak has been referred to the Court of Appeal. The jail term given to 23-year-old Vikram Digwa is to be reconsidered. And Bonnie Tyler is out of a coma. That's the latest from Radio News Hub. I'm David Hall.
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1: Some showery outbreaks of rain will affect northern and western areas throughout the morning. Otherwise, it looks largely dry with some warm spells of sunshine and light winds. A high of 25 degrees Celsius.
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1: Millions of children in the UK will be forced off social media from next spring. Sir Keir Starmer has announced he will ban under-16s from accessing a range of platforms, including TikTok, Snapchat and Instagram. Conservative leader Kemi Badenoch thinks the PM's taken too long to act.
2: Keir Starmer said no initially, but because Conservatives put down amendments, he has had to backtrack. So I'm glad he's doing it, but he was forced into it. It wasn't something that he wanted to do.
1: Police say they can't confirm that arson attacks on property owned by the Prime Minister were ordered by Russia. Two men convicted of setting light to a car and a house owned by Sir Keir Starmer are thought to have been in contact with a Russian on social media called L Money. The jail term given to Vikram Digwa, who killed student Henry Novak, is to be reconsidered. The Solicitor General Ellie Reeves has referred the case to the Court of Appeal, and thousands of England fans are flying into Dallas ahead of Wednesday's World Cup opener against Croatia. That's the latest from Radio News Hub. I'm David Hall.
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1: Some showery outbreaks of rain will affect northern and western areas throughout the morning. Otherwise, it looks largely dry with some warm spells of sunshine and light winds. A high of 25 degrees Celsius.
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0: Maybe not Jedward, though. 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
1: Leading tech companies are casting doubt on the Prime Minister banning social media for under-16s. Meta, the parent company of Facebook, say they've already implemented a teenage account. Katie Hayman-Joyce from the Molly Rose Foundation says a ban is the wrong move.
2: This is the second largest consultation the UK have ever done, with the first largest consultation taking over 6 months for the government to respond to. So I think that's really evident kind of how little the government have been able to grasp with this. So it's clearly a political manoeuvre.
1: Murdered MP Joe Cox would have been deeply concerned at the current divisions in UK society, but would not have shied away from the challenge of uniting people. That's what her sister MP Kim Leadbeater says a decade on from her murder. Leaking sewage, rats and insect infestations are widespread in NHS facilities. That's according to a new Unison survey. Around 1 in 7 say they've been aware of vermin inside their workplace within the past year. And a new play inspired by the life of the late Paul O'Grady is coming to stages next year. From Radio News Hub, I'm Frankie Hersine.
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1: Largely dry across the south and east with a mixture of cloud and sunny spells. Cloudier in the north with some patchy rain and showers in the southwest later on too. Highs today of 25 degrees Celsius.
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2: Tech companies are hitting out at the Prime Minister's ban on social media for under-16s. YouTube say it could push young people to less safe corners of the internet. Katie Hayman-Joyce is from the Molly Rose Foundation. She says a ban isn't the solution.
3: Looking at the harmful functionalities, the harmful and addictive features, and tackling those rather than banning certain age groups of social media, that's really the way forward.
2: It's been 10 years since the murder of MP Joe Cox by a neo-Nazi in her constituency. The Ballyspan Labour MP was stabbed and shot by a far-right extremist in Birstall in West Yorkshire. The Joe Cox Foundation say her legacy should be used to unite people. Nearly half of parents with a child under 18 are in energy debt or worried about falling behind when prices rise next month. The End Fuel Poverty Coalition say some people are resorting to risky forms of borrowing just to keep the lights on. And Bukayo Saka says he'll gamble on his fitness to be involved in England's World Cup campaign. He says the only thing that he's focused on is getting the second star on the shirt. From Radio News Hub, I'm Frankie Hersine.
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2: Largely dry across the south and east with a mixture of cloud and sunny spells. Cloudier in the north with some patchy rain and showers in the southwest later on too. Highs today of 25 degrees Celsius.
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Adams from Depeche Mode. Hello, good morning. Welcome to HTV1, we're the station made for truckers, powered by Truckfest. Right then, let's crack on with Kane Brown. This is great. This is putting miles on it, marshmallows on it too. HTV1. New truck, baby.

0: This Cammy Barnes and Let Me Down. We're HTV One. 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Then wherever you go, you can take us with you because we'll appear on your dashboard. Right, that's cool, isn't it? Right, next up today, Awesome No Tomorrow, Queen, David Bowie, Under Pressure. We're HTV One.
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0: Is Queen under pressure? I'll tell you who is under pressure. The Tunisian football manager. He's been fired already. He's only played one game in the World Cup. See ya. He's getting a plane home. I don't know whether he's going home. If I got fired from the national team, home's the last place I'd be going.
1: HGV One Sport.
2: England are making their final preparations ahead of their World Cup opening match on Wednesday. The team face Croatia in Dallas. England and Arsenal winger Bukayo Saka says he's on a high.
3: It was an amazing feeling winning the Premier League. And now I'm here with England, I'm at the World Cup, and that's all the focus is on, trying to win the World Cup and get a second star for the country.
2: Meanwhile, after victory at the weekend, Scotland are prepping for their next match against Morocco on Friday. Assistant manager Stephen Naismith says training is highly pressurised.
4: You've got elite players and group that have been so successful, then you demand more, you demand a performance, you demand scoring goals, defending clean sheets, getting assists, so that extra demand's always going to be there.
2: We've also had our first real shock of the tournament as Cape Verde held Spain to a goalless draw yesterday. And in cricket, England begin their second test against New Zealand tomorrow without captain Ben Stokes. Head coach Brendan McCullum has raised concerns about his well-being after he and Gus Atkinson were subject to an internal investigation for breaking a midnight curfew. Jordan Cox and Sonny Baker will make their England test debuts at the Oval.
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0: congratulations to FG Bond & Son, winning Best in Show over the weekend at Truckfest South. Truckfest is back in just a few weeks. Next up, we're heading to the Three Counties Showground in Malvern for Truckfest West Midlands and Wales. Hundreds of trucks. This is a big one, this. Monster Trucks, Arena Action, The Gladiators, Shelley McCoy, a.k.a. Sabre, on the Saturday, and Matthew Campbell, a.k.a. Bionic, on the Sunday. Family Wrestling, Trucker Tim's going to be doing his stuff as well. And, of course, HTV One will be broadcasting live from the show all weekend. It's going to be special. 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
2: With the latest from the My Travel newsroom, I'm Luca Marshall.

A628 and the A6018, congestion near Ashton under Lyne, whilst delays also on the A1 southbound. It's around about the exit for the A696 near Newcastle. We've seen delays of 15 to 20 minutes there. In Scotland, the M74 southbound has a broken down vehicle between junctions 3A and 3. That's causing some minor delays. And the M80 eastbound, the junction 2 connector at the M90. That's busy this morning as per usual. If you do spot any other problems today, let us know. The WhatsApp travel line is always 0333.

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2: Fresh concerns have been raised over driver welfare, with industry leaders warning that 15-hour working days are putting lorry drivers' lives at risks. The warning comes amid ongoing discussions around fatigue and road safety, the calls for better enforcement and working practices to help protect drivers and other road users. Meanwhile, more than £97,000 has been raised at the Scottish Transaid dinner. The money will support the charity working improving transport and road safety in developing countries, with haulage businesses from across Scotland getting behind the fundraising effort. And a transport support firm says it's transformed its business after taking part in a government-funded management programme. The company has overhauled its operations, improved efficiency and strengthened its growth plans, highlighting how investment in skills can deliver the real benefits and transport businesses. That's the latest HGV One Haulage News.
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We are HGV1. Arctic Monkeys, I bet you look good on the dance floor coming soon. Here's the weekend. Those blinding lights are on. HGV1.

Luke Combs, Rethink Some Things. Let's get on the Arctic Monkeys. I bet you look good on the dance floor. And I promised you Coldplay, didn't I? Chris Martin says there's only ever going to be 12 Coldplay albums. I hate to break the bad news to you if you're a big Coldplay fan, but they've done album 10. Right, so two to go for the rest of us.

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1: Leading tech companies are raising concerns about the Prime Minister's social media ban for under-16s. Meta say teens could lose out on online communities. Katie Heyman-Joyce is a spokesperson for the Molly Rose Foundation, who don't believe a ban will work.
2: The regulator is weak. They're not going to be able to enforce this policy. Regulation is required, and this isn't going to do the job.
1: Sir Keir Starmer says social media is unsafe and a key driver of poor mental health. The captain of a captured Russian shadow fleet vessel is to appear in court over sanctions breaches today. Indian national 38-year-old RJ Pant is charged with supplying or delivering prohibited oil from Russia to a third country. Insect infestations, rats and leaking sewage in the workplace have all been reported by NHS staff. A new Unison survey has found that a number of staff raise concerns about dangerous and dilapidated conditions. And Scotland's Ben Gannon-Doakes says it's been a rollercoaster build-up to the World Cup. He's had some injury woes, but says only a major setback would have stopped him from being there. From Radio News Hub, I'm Frankie Hersein.
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1: Largely dry across the south and east with a mixture of cloud and sunny spells. Cloudier in the north with some patchy rain and showers in the southwest later on too. Highs today of 25 degrees Celsius.
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5: With the latest from the My Travel newsroom, I'm Luca Marshall. Starting on the M25 in Essex, where a vehicle fire has closed all four lanes anti-clockwise this morning between junctions 28 and 26. The entry slips from the M11 at junctions 27 and 28 are also closed as well, with delays of around an hour and a half at the approach between junctions 30 and 28. Drivers should avoid the area if possible. Allow plenty of extra time if you are stuck in the area. Also causing major disruption is the M62 in Merseyside. An accident westbound between junctions 8 and 7 has closed three lanes there, with additional restrictions on the entry slip at junction 8 after a vehicle left the carriageway. Long delays are expected throughout the morning there. In Hampshire, an abandoned vehicle is blocking one lane on the A31 eastbound between the A338 and the M27. Delays around 20 minutes or so there. Meanwhile, on the A27 around Chichester, westbound traffic between the A259 and the A3023 is suffering delays of around about half an hour or so. That's because of road repairs that are taking place, while eastbound traffic approaching Havant is also showing 10-minute delays or so. Elsewhere, there's a vehicle fire affecting the northbound exit of the M6 at junction 14. Congestion also reported on the M6 southbound near Warrington. The A1 through Biggleswade busy as well. The A1M near Durham and the A12 in Essex also busy this morning. And in Scotland, the A9 northbound is partially blocked at Duppin Lock. That's due to a broken down vehicle. If you do spot any other issues, let us know. The WhatsApp travel line 0330 001 1007.
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HDB1.

around the Reflex and Fleetwood Mac's going to play in just a second. Enough time for me to tell you about, of course, RTX, the Road Transport Expo. It's officially back. It's taking place at the NAEC in Stoneleigh in Warwickshire, June 30th through to July 2nd. Registration open now. 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

0: road, 60 clicks. Have you had a go at the Trucker Takeover yet? If you haven't, you should register for this on the website. Just do a search or hit up our social media, or you can WhatsApp us. It's very easy to do that. You can WhatsApp this number, 07785 104224. Just say, hello, I want to have a go at the Trucker Takeover. This week's a great guy's having a go at the Trucker Takeover. It's Tony Dixon. Now, if you're in the business and you're a big fan of monster trucks, you'll know all about this, because Tony Dixon is the monster truck driver. That is right. He is the monster truck driver, and he is the trucker that is doing the Trucker Takeover this week. 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
5: The latest from the My Travel newsroom, I'm Luca Marshall. Starting on the M25 in Essex, where a vehicle fire has closed all four lanes anti-clockwise this morning between junctions 28 and 26. The entry slips from the M11 at junctions 27 and 28 are also closed as well, with delays of around an hour and a half at the approach between junctions 30 and 28. Drivers should avoid the area if possible, allow plenty of extra time if you are stuck in the area. Also causing major disruption is the M62 in Merseyside. An accident westbound between junctions 8 and 7 has closed three lanes there, with additional restrictions on the entry slip at junction 8 after a vehicle left the carriageway. Long delays are expected throughout the morning there. In Hampshire, an abandoned vehicle is blocking one lane on the A31 eastbound between the A338 and the

0: The A1M near Durham and the A12 in Essex also busy this morning. And in Scotland, the A9 northbound is partially blocked at Duppin Lock. That's due to a broken down vehicle. If you do spot any other issues, let us know. The WhatsApp travel line 0330 001 1007.
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0: Take it easy. Well, it is Tuesday after all. Don't work too hard now. Here come the New Radicals, You Get What You Give, and the Fratellis will play next couple of minutes, Chelsea Dagger. Before we do any of that, though, well, it's a lot going on, so let's check in and find out what's happening in the world of sport.
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2: England are making their final preparations ahead of their World Cup opening match on Wednesday. The team face Croatia in Dallas. England and Arsenal winger Bukayo Saka says he's on a high.
3: It was an amazing feeling winning the Premier League. And now I'm here with England, I'm at the World Cup, and that's all the focus is on, trying to win the World Cup and get a second star for the country.
2: Meanwhile, after victory at the weekend, Scotland are prepping for their next match against Morocco on Friday. Assistant manager Stephen Naismith says training is highly pressurised.
4: You've got elite players and group that have been so successful, then you demand more, you demand a performance, you demand scoring goals, defending clean sheets, getting assists, so that extra demand's always going to be there.
2: We've also had our first real shock of the tournament as Cape Verde held Spain to a goalless draw yesterday. And in cricket, England begin their second test against New Zealand tomorrow without captain Ben Stokes. Head coach Brendan McCullum has raised concerns about his well-being after he and Gus Atkinson were subject to an internal investigation for breaking a midnight curfew. Jordan Cox and Sonny Baker will make their England test debuts at the Oval.
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0: The Fratellis and Chelsea Dagger. It's 8:38 here at HGV1. The New Radicals will play very soon. First, Luca's got you travel.
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2: The latest from the My Travel Newsroom, I'm Luca Marshall. Starting on the M25 in Essex, where a vehicle fire has closed all four lanes anti-clockwise this morning between junctions 28 and 26. The entry slips from the M11 at junctions 27 and 28 are also closed as well, with delays of around an hour and a half at the approach between junctions 30 and 28. Drivers should avoid the area if possible. Allow plenty of extra time if you are stuck in the area. Also causing major disruption is the M62 Merseyside. An accident westbound between junctions 8 and 7 has closed three lanes there, with additional restrictions on the entry slip at junction 8.

0: A7, delays around 20 minutes or so there. Meanwhile, on the A27 around Chichester, westbound traffic between the A259 and the A3023 is suffering delays of around about half an hour or so. That's because of road repairs that are taking place, while eastbound traffic approaching Havant is also showing 10-minute delays or so. Elsewhere, there's a vehicle fire affecting the northbound exit of the M6 at Junction 14. Congestion also reported on the M6 southbound near Warrington. The A1 through Biggleswade busy as well. The A1M near Durham and the A12 in Essex also busy this morning. And in Scotland, the A9 northbound is partially blocked at Dupin Lock. That's due to a broken down vehicle. If you do spot any other issues, let us know. The WhatsApp travel line 0330 001 1007.
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1: Fresh concerns have been raised over driver welfare, with industry leaders warning that 15-hour working days are putting lorry drivers' lives at risk. The warning comes amid ongoing discussions around fatigue and road safety, the calls for better enforcement and working practices to help protect drivers and other road users. Meanwhile, more than £97,000 has been raised at the Scottish Transaid dinner. The money will support the charity working improving transport and road safety in developing countries, with haulage businesses from across Scotland getting behind the fundraising effort. And a transport support firm says it's transformed its business after taking part in a government-funded management programme. The company has overhauled its operations, improved efficiency and strengthened its growth plans, highlighting how investment in skills can deliver the real benefits and transport businesses. That's the latest HGV One Haulage News.
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0: In the cab and on your smart speaker,

Rockers. Thank you for tuning in this Tuesday. Mikey Faulkner's up next. And from 10, he's got the top 10 at 10. He's going to relive the 10 biggest songs of 1993. So make sure you stay with us here at HGV1.

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1: The social media ban for under 16s is no silver bullet. That's coming from the technology secretary. But Liz Kendall insists the restriction will lead to significant change in behaviour. Katie Heyman-Joyce is from the Molly Rose Foundation.
2: This is the second largest consultation the UK have ever done, with the first largest consultation taking over 6 months for the government to respond to. So I think that's really evident how little the government have, you know, been able to grasp with this. So it's clearly a political manoeuvre. And, you know, Keir Starmer's legacy will be one that fails children, ultimately.
1: Leaking sewage, rats and insect infestations are widespread in NHS facilities. That's according to a new Unison survey. Around 1 in 7 respondents said they'd been aware of vermin inside their workplaces within the past year. Waste Reading's promising new power plants, wind farms and data centres if he was to lead the government. The former health secretary is setting out proposals to boost growth in a major speech today. And Bukayo Saka says he'll gamble on his fitness to be involved in England's World Cup campaign. For On Radio News Hub, I'm Frankie Hersine.
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1: Largely dry across the south and east with a mixture of cloud and sunny spells. Cloudier in the north with some patchy rain and showers in the southwest later on too. Highs today of 25 degrees Celsius.
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Clash of Boozy and a Bar Song. It is HGV1, the station for Truckers Morning. Hello. Welcome to Tuesday morning. My thanks, by the way, to Simon Williams looking after the show yesterday. Back with you then for Tuesday. Miles Smith on the way. Let's get on Free and All Right Now next. 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

0: Kygo, Sandro Cavazza, and Hold On Me on HGV One, the station for truckers. National Lorry Week is back real soon. It's running from the 24th to the 30th of June, which is next week. The theme this year is Roads That Connect Everything, which pretty much sums it up. The RHA are returning it to highlight what the industry actually does. Stories from drivers, operators, depots, apprentices throughout the week. And it all lines up with RTX at Stoneleigh at the end of the month as well. You want to get involved? Have a little look at nationallorryweek.co.uk. I'm getting on the water, boys, and train next on HGV One.
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This is HGB One, the station for truckers. We are powered by Truckfest. We had an amazing weekend in of course, Newbury at Truckfest South on Saturday and Sunday. It was an absolutely awesome event. We had about 400 trucks on site, and so many people came down to Newbury. I think it was the first show in like 9 years or something like that at Newbury Showground. Definitely back there next year. And if you were there, it was really, really great to see you as well. We met so many people along the route as well. And we gave out so many HGB One stickers, and we got some great gifts in return as well. It's great to see Trucker Tiago there. Smith Meister was there as well, and so many others. We're going to get some mentions on shortly. If you want to get a mention on this morning, let me know where you are in the UK. If you are heading out on the road, maybe just about to do a drop, or maybe you're working in the office today. 07785 104 224 is our WhatsApp number, but you don't need to remember it. You just have to press the WhatsApp button inside the HGV One app. That gets you through that way as well. Back to the music we go with the Zootons. This is Valerie.

0: station for truckers. Quick hello to Matty on the A1 northbound, just passing Newark right now. Hello to you. Massive shout to Gripper on the M5 northbound. Hi to June, who's working on the curtain sider, heading east on the A47 out of Leicester right now. And Woody is on the A19 southbound, heading towards Middlesbrough. Great to have you guys with us. Going to get on a top 10 at 10 in just a little bit today. We're going to roll out the top 10 at 10 from this day, 16th of June, 1993. We'll get that on shortly. BB Rex, the Florida Georgia Line first, and INXS are playing next on HGV1.
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INXS and New Sensation on HGB One, the station for truckers. Can we say a quick hello to Tippy Jr.? He sent a message in saying it was an ace weekend at Newbury. Got third for best rigid. He's in the W Rolls vehicle. He's now heading to load feed for the Derbyshire Dales. A little shout out for the wife on the boat turnaround today, keeping the grain moving as well. Definitely getting a mention on for you today. What's a fantastic weekend. Right, BB Rex, the Florida Georgia Line next. This is HGV One.

The rise on HGV One. There's a study out this week saying that younger workers in their 20s and 30s are feeling lonely, stressed and undervalued at work. Nearly half of 18 to 25 year olds say they regularly feel lonely during their working day. Now translate that to a young driver on their own in a cab. Long shifts, not always the easiest environment to make connections. It is worth keeping that in mind. If you've got a younger driver on your fleet, just give them a little check-in, make sure they're okay. Right, till 10 at 10 from 1993 on the way after our news at 10. We'll get you there with Fleetwood Mac in a minute. Right now, it's Jelly Roll on HGV One.

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1: Tech companies are hitting out at the Prime Minister's ban on social media for under-16s. YouTube say it could push young people into less safe corners of the internet. Katie Hayman-Joyce is the spokesperson for the Molly Rose Foundation. She says a ban isn't the solution.
2: Looking at the harmful functionalities, the harmful and addictive features, and tackling those rather than banning certain age groups of social media, that's really the way forward.
1: Technology Secretary Liz Kendall says she knows it won't be a silver bullet. The Prime Minister is looking to step up pressure on Russia with a new package of sanctions. It says he attends the G7 summit in France. Measures will target Russia's shadow fleet and the finance networks used to circumvent other Western sanctions. A third of UK adults are in debt to their energy firm or feel worried about falling behind when prices rise in July. A new survey by the End Fuel Poverty Coalition found the median amount owed was £750. And Scotland's Ben Gannon-Doak says it's been a rollercoaster build-up to the World Cup. He's had some injury woes but says only a major setback would have stopped him from being there. From Radio News Hub, I'm Frankie Hersein.
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1: Warm in the southeast with some cloud and sunny spells. Cloudier in the north and west with some patchy rain and drizzle there too. Highs of 25 degrees Celsius in the south, but cooler further north.
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5: Here it comes then. It's today's top 10 at 10. We're going to roll out the top 10 from this day, 16th of June, 1993. Just having a little look through some of these songs, and I think this is going to be a really good top 10 at 10 today. We'll give you some of the history from 1993 as well. We'll get to that in a moment. Bon Jovi, In These Arms, is song number one today at number 10 on our top 10 at 10 on HGV One.

Sid and Tribal Dance, number 9 on our Top 10 at 10 from this day, the 16th of June 1993, the year that the fuel duty escalator was running hard. Diesel was pushing towards 50p a litre. Apparently we could go back then. Operators were angry because the prices were too high. The protest was 7 years away, but the frustration was already building. But if only we could go back to then, we'd be a lot happier than where we are now. The Volvo FH launched in 1993, a brand new cab, revolutionary at the time. If you were lucky enough to get in one early, you were the envy of every single yard. And analog tacos only, the discs were around. There was no cards, paperwork was relentless. If you lost your disc, you definitely knew about it from the transport office. Right, let's get on song number 8. We love this. Luchi Lou, Michi One. This is Shout on HGV One.

0: HGV One's Top 10 at 10, rolling out the top 10 songs from the 16th of June, 1993. Eddie Stobart was becoming a phenomenon this year. The fan club was launching, name trucks appearing everywhere, kids on motorway bridges. Nothing like it ever since, or even before that as well. It was also the year that night trunking was booming. Supermarket supply chains were expanding fast, more trucks needed overnight than ever before. Jurassic Park came out of the cinema in this year. Steven Spielberg, Jeff Goldblum, there were queues around the country. It's also the year that IRA bombed the Bishopsgates in London. There was a massive bomb. One person was killed and billions in damage. The National Lottery hadn't launched yet. That was in November 94. But in 93, it was still being planned and we were hearing about it absolutely everywhere. And another big film that was on this year was Schindler's List. Came out in 1993. It was a completely different film. It won 7 Oscars that year as well. We're going to play you song number 6 from this day, the 16th of June, 1993, next on HGV One.
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Doctors and Two Princes on HGV One, top 10 at 10 for the 16th of June, 1993. We wish we could go back because, well, diesel was 50p a litre, but if you were driving back then, you probably realised how warm it was. There was no air conditioning. The windows, well, they had to be run down. It didn't matter what time of day or night it was. It was very warm at this time of year. CB radios were still massive in cabs in 93, officially legal since 81. Still the main way that drivers communicated on the road back then. 19 a Roger. And the M25 was already 7 years old and already a joke. A business motorway in Europe. Nothing has really changed since then, has it? 16th of June, 1993. And this was sitting at number 4 on the chart. Ace of Base, All That She Wants. It's HGV One's top 10 at 10.

0: Coming up at top 10 on the 16th of June 1993. Pallet networks were just starting to emerge in 93. And the way freight moved around the UK was beginning to shift. Smaller loads, more flexibility, a different way of working as well. And agency driving was becoming more common in this year. Operators using temps to cover peaks, drivers picking up work through agencies, a model that only, well, it's only ever grown really since, hasn't it? And European work was still mostly ferry-based. Hull to Rotterdam, Dover to Calais, long waits, a different world to now, isn't it? We just go under the tunnel now. And speed limiters were becoming mandatory on new vehicles over 12 tonnes. Not everyone was happy about it being electronically governed back in 1993. No change now, though. Right, two more songs to play on our top 10 at 10, and we'll get those on after a check on the roads with Luca.
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2: The latest from the My Travel newsroom, I'm Luca Marshall. Starting on the M25 in Essex, where a vehicle fire has closed all four lanes anti-clockwise to junctions 28 and 26. Entry slips from the M11 junction 27 and 28 also remain closed. Delays now running around about 50 minutes or so. The M62 is also experiencing major disruption westbound between junctions 8 and 7. We have an accident that's closed three lanes with queues stretching back to junction 10 and delays around 50 minutes or so. Now, the westbound entry slip at junction 8 is also restricted after a vehicle left the carriageway, while eastbound traffic between junctions 6 and 7 is around 15 minutes slower than usual. In West Sussex, roadworks on the A27 westbound between Chichester and Havant are causing severe delays. The journey is taking up to an hour and a half longer than usual there. In North Yorkshire, an accident on the A64 westbound near Tadcaster has one lane closed, causing delays around 30 minutes with congestion stretching back towards York. Elsewhere, traffic is slow on the M25 clockwise to junctions 12 and 14 with delays around half an hour or so, whilst the M11 northbound approaching junction 7 remains busy because of a nearby vehicle fire. Also, minor delays on the A303 in Somerset, the M40 at junction 1 and the M6 northbound near Warrington. And finally, in Scotland, the A725 southbound is partially blocked at High Blantyre. That's due to a broken down vehicle. If you do spot any other issues this morning, let us know. The WhatsApp travel line 0330 001 1007.
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Gabrielle and Dreams on our top 10 at 10 from the 16th of June 1993. One more song to play, and we'll find out what that is in just a moment. Let's count down what we heard, though, on our top 10 at 10. At 10, Bon Jovi, In These Arms. 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At 8, Lucci Liu and Shout. At 7, Inner Circle, Sweat. At 6, Shaka Demus and Flyers and Tease Me. At 5, Spin Doctors and Two Princes. At 4, Ace of Base, All That She Wants. At 3, Hadaway and What Is Love. And you just heard it at number 2, Gabrielle and Dreams. So who was at number 1 on the 16th of June 1993? It was an old Elvis song, but I still think I preferred this version. It was brilliant. Number 1 for a little while too. Here comes UB40. Wow.

0: Number one on this day, the 16th of June, 1993, UB40 and Can't Help Falling In Love. We're going to fast forward 10 years tomorrow and roll out the top 10 from Wednesday, the 17th of June, 2003. Can't wait to get that on at 10 tomorrow. Right, stay there because we're going to get on the aeroplane song and Blake Shelton next on HGV1.
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ITV1, the station for truckers. Morning, hello, I'm Mikey Folder. Thank you so much for getting us on. Let's say a quick hello to Fletch, who's on the A1 southbound, just passing Grantham right now. Hello to Dave, Andy, and also Steve in the yard today in Croydon. They're having a massive clear up today. Hope that goes all right for you. And a big shout as well to Hammy on the A19, just heading in towards Middlesbrough too. We'll get this on for you. The Arithmetic's Sweet Dreams on HGV1.

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1: Leading tech companies are raising concerns about the Prime Minister's social media ban for under-16s. TikTok and YouTube say it could lead some kids to less safer areas of the internet. Katie Hamer-Joyce is the spokesperson for the Molly Rose Foundation, who don't believe a ban will work.
2: The regulator is weak. They're not going to be able to enforce this policy, and it's just going to take critical resource away from the existing structures that we have. Regulation is required, and this isn't going to do the job.
1: So Keir Starmer says social media is unsafe and a key driver of poor mental health. The UK has announced a new package of sanctions to step up pressure on Russia as leaders meet at the G7 summit in France. They'll target Moscow's shadow fleet and finance networks used to circumvent sanctions. Insect infestations, rats, and leaking sewage in the workplace have all been reported by NHS staff. A new Unison survey has found that 1 in 7 think their workplace is unsafe. And a new play inspired by the life of the late Paul O'Grady is coming to stages next year. From Radio News Hub, I'm Frankie Hersine.
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1: Warm in the southeast with some cloud and sunny spells. Cloudier in the north and west with some patchy rain and drizzle there too. Highs of 25 degrees Celsius in the south, but cooler further north.

Jelly Roll and Dead End Road is HGV One, the station for truckers. We had an amazing weekend at Truckfest in Newbury on Saturday and Sunday. Congratulations to FT Bond and Son winning the best in show over the weekend. We've put a couple of TikToks up if you want to have a little look at those. And we're going to put our pictures of all the trucks that we went and saw over the weekend up on our Facebook page, as we always do. You want to tag yourself in, have a little look at that. It's going up at some point today. Just search HGV Radio inside Facebook. Or if you're on the HGV One app, this little Facebook button, press that. It takes you straight through there as well. Do check out our TikTok as well. There's not long to go, actually, until the next Truckfest. We're going to be heading to the Three Counties Showground in Malvern for Truckfest West Midlands and Wales. This is going to be happening just a couple of weeks, 4th and 5th of July. HGV One is going to be broadcasting live from the show as well. We're going to be taking the HGV One studio with us. It's going to be amazing. Hundreds of trucks already booked in. Monster Truck Action, Arena Action, The Gladiators, Sabre, Shelly McCoy and Matty Campbell, Bionic, are going to be there. The Family Wrestling returns as well. And Trucker Tim is going to be joining us at the West Midlands show as well. All the details, book your place in at truckfest.co.uk. It's Diplo, Adrian Nunez next. This is Two Steppin' on HGV.

0: On HGV1, the station for truckers. Worth knowing if you're heading to RTX at Stoneleigh at the end of the month, Isuzu Truck UK are launching their biggest ever product overhaul at the show. 30 years in the UK, and this is their most significant new range yet. New cabs across 3.5, 7.5 and 13.5 tonne chassis. 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If you're in the light to medium truck market, it's definitely one to see in person at RTX, which is in a couple of weeks at Stoneleigh Park. We're going to be down there for it as well. 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The good news is it's free to get into as well. Right, Co Wetzel, Jesse Murth and Billy Joel on next on HGV1.
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0: That's Shabuzi and Born to Die is HGV1. Going to go on Rag and Bone Man. Third Eye Blind's coming your way as well. Let's check the latest on the roads. 11:30. 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
1: With the latest from the My Travel Newsroom, I'm Luca Marshall. Starting on the M25 in Essex, where a vehicle fire has closed all four lanes on the anti-clockwise carriageway between junctions 28 and 26. The entry slips from the M11 at junction 27 in both directions, as well as the slip at junction 28, also remain closed. Delays around 30 minutes around the approach between junctions 29 and 28. In Greater Manchester, an accident on the M60 clockwise at junction 15. That's closed three lanes. Delays affecting traffic between junctions 12 and 15 there. In Bedfordshire, an accident at the junction with the A421 and the M1 junction 13 also has one lane closed. Minimal delays. Also, a vehicle fire on the M1 northbound between junctions 23A and 24. Only one lane remains open there whilst that's dealt with, so expect delays around 20 plus minutes. Elsewhere, traffic slow on the A34 southbound near Oxford, delays around 15 minutes or so. The M56 eastbound in Cheshire, the M6 southbound approaching junction 21A, and both directions of the A616 in South Yorkshire are each seeing delays for around 10 to 15 minutes. And finally, in Scotland, the M80 southbound is busy around junction 6A at Castle Carey. If you do spot any other issues, let us know. The WhatsApp travel line 0330 001 1007.
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0: Rag and Bowman and Human on HGV One, the station for truckers. I was looking through this month's edition of the Transport News magazine, and there we were, page number 70. You can find out all about HGV One's Trucker Takeover. It's back every Thursday from 12. Basically, we let the radio station be handed over to you for an hour. You get to pick your favourite songs, tell us some stories from the road, shout out to your mates if you want, and if you fancy, you can wind the boss up too. 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You can also do it on all of our socials as well. This week, Carl Whiteside, aka No Drama Carl from TikTok and Hauling Hope, he's going to be giving it a go. He's on from 12 on Thursday. Looking forward to hearing that. And check out all the details as well in this month's edition of Transport News Magazine. 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
1: In the cab and on your smart speaker,

Bradley Toy on HGV One, the station for truckers. Brad's been in touch. He says, morning, any chance of a shout out for Brad and Matty at Rescue Rod cruising around Dorset, making sure customer sewage is clear. We met you on Sunday morning. The Arsenal fans from Truckfest at Newbury. Yes, I remember. Right, let's get this on for you. Brilliant song for you. It's Train, Hey Soul Sister. It's HGV One.

that Isuzu are going to be releasing some new vehicles at RTX in Stoneleigh, showcasing them. Not the only people doing it. MAN are bringing 5 new vehicles to RTX at Stoneleigh, including the UK debut of the ETGL, their 12-ton electric rigid. 310-kilometre range. It charges from 10 to 80% in just 35 minutes, which is pretty bonkers. Completes their full electric range from 12 to 44 tonnes. Also, showing the new TGX Efficient Line Plus, a limited edition TGX, individual eclipse with 640 horsepower, a new TGS 8x2 rigid, and the TGE 10-year edition van. Test drives available on the day as well. RTX at Stoneleigh, 30th of June to the 2nd of July. It's going to be great. Getting free just by going to roadtransportexpo.co.uk. We'll be there right across the 3-day event as well. We're going to be broadcasting the Transport News Hour live on stage on the Wednesday from 12 as well. Right, back to the music we go with Cammy Barnes. This is Highland Runaway on HGV1.

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1: The social media ban for under 16s is a starting point, but not a complete solve, says the Education Committee.
2: We were also clear that a ban on its own would not be a comprehensive solution to the negative impacts of social media on young people's lives. So I welcome the government's decision to go further in line with our report.
1: That's the chair of the committee, MP Emma Hayes. The government announced yesterday morning that social media would be banned for under 16s, with sites like TikTok, Instagram and Snapchat expected to be affected. The Prime Minister is looking to step up pressure on Russia with a new package of sanctions as he attends the G7 summit in France, where he's meeting with Ukrainian President Volodymyr Zelensky. Measures will target Russia's shadow fleet and the finance networks used to circumvent other Western sanctions. And Bukayo Saka says he'll gamble on his fitness to be involved in England's World Cup campaign. The Arsenal winger has been managing an Achilles injury, but says the only thing he's focused on is getting a second star on the shirt. That's the latest from Radio News Hub. I'm Matthew Dudley.
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1: Warm in the southeast with some cloud and sunny spells. More cloud in the north and the west, though, with some patchy rain and drizzle. Highs of around 25 degrees Celsius in the south, but cooler further north.
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much about, of course, those guys. They had a bit of a solo bit for about 5 or 6 years. They went off on their own. They reunited at the CMA Fest just 2 weeks ago in Nashville, which is great. So some new music coming out from them real soon. Right, Tom Robinson on soon. I'll do something from Luke Combs as well. Let's get into the afternoon with Queen.

0: Luke Combs and Mike on a Saturday night on HGB One, the station for truckers. Hello, I'm Mikey Faulkner. Thank you so much for getting us on. It is lunchtime then for Tuesday across the UK. Now, some sad news to pass on. Chris Hansen Abbott, OBE, founder of Brigade Electronics, has passed away at the age of 92. Now, he started the company in 1976 after hearing a reversing alarm on a truck in Tokyo and recognising what it could do for safety. Brought the reversing alarm to Europe at a time where nobody was interested. Faced serious opposition. Kept going anyway. Brigade Electronics now operates in over 80 countries. Camera systems, obstacle detection, blind spot radar, technology that's on trucks all over the world and has saved countless lives as well. Got an OBE in 2014, a genuine pioneer, and thoughts are with his family and everyone at Brigade today and of course this week and in the future as well. Right, keep it to HGV One, No Doubt, OMD and Voila on next.
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0: Bala and Figure You Out on HGV One. If you haven't downloaded the Motorway Buddy app, it might be worth having. They've just done a massive update on it as well, so you're now going to get real-time updates on any freight crime that's happening. So if you are looking for somewhere to stop, you can have a little look at where freight crime is being reported in the UK, so you know, well, not going to pull over there. They've had over 250,000 downloads, and they do a free 30-day trial for companies. If you want to check it out, get all the details, just go to motorwaybuddy.co.uk. Going to get on the Killers and Nickelback after a check on the roads.
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2: With the latest from the My Travel Newsroom, I'm Luca Marshall. Starting on the M25 in Essex, where a vehicle fire has closed all four lanes on the anti-clockwise carriageway between junctions 28 and 26. The entry slips from the M11 at junction 27 in both directions, as well as the slip at junction 28, also remain closed. Delays around 30 minutes around the approach between junctions 29 and 28. In Greater Manchester, an accident on the M60 clockwise at junction 15. That's closed three lanes. Delays affecting traffic between junctions 12 and 15 there. In Bedfordshire, an accident at the junction with the A421 and the M1 junction 13 also has one lane closed. Minimal delays. Also, a vehicle fire on the M1 northbound between junctions 23A and 24. Only one lane remains open there whilst that's dealt with, so expect delays around 20 plus minutes. Elsewhere, traffic slow on the A34 southbound near Oxford. Delays around 15 minutes or so. The M56 eastbound in Cheshire. The M6 southbound approaching junction 21A. And both directions of the A616 in South Yorkshire are each seeing delays around 10 to 15 minutes. And finally, in Scotland, the M80 southbound is busy around junction 6A at Castle Carey. If you do spot any other issues, let us know. The WhatsApp travel line 0330 001 1007.
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0: Truckers. Going to play for Jody. Just tipped in Gloucester, heading back east on the A40 right now. Hi to Nick as well. Just left the yard on his afternoon run, heading south on the A34. And also hi to Dave on the A590 westbound, heading in towards Barrow. He's got a couple of drops to do there today too. Hopefully your afternoon's going all right. 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Obviously, when it's safe and legal to do so. Machine Gun Kelly and Jelly Roll coming up, and I'll get on a massive sing-along from the Steve Miller Band next on HGB One.
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4: In the cab and on your smart speaker,

On HGV 1, going to go in for Owen on the A46 northbound, heading in towards Newark right now. And hi to Graham on the M61. Just got a couple of jobs to do in Bolton today. Andy Henley is going to be looking after you from 1 o'clock this afternoon. He's got some big songs coming up. Paul Marsh is back later on as well. He's got some great guests on his show this week, as always. Always seems to have some great guests, doesn't he? Today, Greg Rutherford is going to be speaking about the Summer of Sport and the debate on children owning a phone as well. Tomorrow, Harley Moon Kemp's going to be on, and on Thursday, actress and singer Alicia Witt is going to be on too. Paul Marsh back with you from 4. I'll see you tomorrow from 9. I'll leave you with Anne-Marie and Shower the Horse. I'm done. It's HGV.

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1: Social media is to be banned for under 16s. The announcement coming yesterday morning has faced mixed reviews. We've been asking the public what they think.
2: Especially working in mental health, you see all sorts online, don't you? People seeing suicide, people hearing about it, people seeing murders and all sorts, and it's so damaging.
3: Yeah, some of people are all right on there, but I know there's also all the nasty comments that go on and things like that, which isn't always very nice, especially when they're so young.
1: Sites like TikTok, Instagram and YouTube are set to be affected. A new package of sanctions has been announced to step up pressure on Russia as leaders have met at the G7 summit in France. They'll target Moscow's shadow fleet, companies procuring Western technology for Russian military, and finance networks used to circumvent sanctions. Sir Keir Starmer says they'll continue to work with allies to bring Russia's war machine to a halt. And Serena Williams will make her return to Wimbledon in the women's doubles with her sister Venus. The pair have been given a wild card into the championships. That's the latest from Radio News Hub. I'm Matthew Dudley.
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1: Warm in the southeast with some cloud and sunny spells. More cloud in the north and the west, though, with some patchy rain and drizzle. Highs of around 25 degrees Celsius in the south, but cooler further north.
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We are the station for truckers. Good afternoon, I'm Andy Handy. Thanks to Mikey for the last 4 hours for great music, including another brilliant 10 out of 10. He's back again tomorrow morning from 9. That was Fleetwood Mac and Little Lies, Eagle Eyed Cherry before that, and Save Tonight. I'm here through till 4 with some great music guaranteed this afternoon.

0: One Republic and Counting Stars, and before that REM, Losing My Religion at HGV One Radio across UK. So another amazing Track Fest event over the weekend. Wasn't the weather brilliant over in West Barsh at the Newbury Showground? Now the next Track Fest event is happening the first weekend of July. That's the one in Malvern at the Three Counties Showground. 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Good afternoon, I'm Andy Henley, just turning 122, so there's FIFA World Cup football tonight. You know, the Scottish are still celebrating their massive win. Well, massive. It was 1-0, but it was a great win, wasn't it? On Saturday night into Sunday morning. So tonight's football action on TV. You can watch France versus Senegal. Kickoff on BBC One at 8 p.m. Then later on in the evening, Iraq versus Norway. Kickoff on BBC One is at 11 p.m. And then if you're up in the middle of the night and you want to see Argentina versus Algeria, kickoff on that game is at 2 a.m. But of course, we will give you all the action on the radio. Yeah, we'll be talking about it loads tomorrow here at HGV One Radio, just in case you are on the early shift. Right, we've got an update on the roads with Luca in just a couple of moments' time, and also Supertramp before 1:30.
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0: If you're on the roads this afternoon, I hope you're having a good journey. That's Supertramp and Breakfast in America. Lucas, keeping an eye on the roads across the UK. We'll be crossing over to him in just a couple of moments' time. But right now at 1:30, here's the latest haulage news. Tuesday afternoon, it's the 16th of June.
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2: Fresh concerns have been raised over driver welfare, with industry leaders warning that 15-hour working days are putting lorry drivers' lives at risk. The warning comes amid ongoing discussions around fatigue and road safety. The calls for better enforcement and working practices to help protect drivers and other road users. Meanwhile, more than £97,000 has been raised at the Scottish Transaid dinner. The money will support the charity working improving transport and road safety in developing countries, with haulage businesses from across Scotland getting behind the fundraising effort. And a transport support firm says it's transformed its business after taking part in a government-funded management programme. The company has overhauled its operations, improved efficiency and strengthened its growth plans, highlighting how investment in skills can deliver real benefits and transport businesses. That's the latest HGV One Haulage News.
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3: With the latest from the My Travel newsroom, I'm Luca Marshall. Starting on the M25 in Essex, where a vehicle fire has closed all four lanes on the anti-clockwise carriageway between junctions 28 and 26. The entry slips from the M11 at junction 27, both directions, as well as the slip road at junction 28, also remain closed. Drivers are facing delays still of around 30 to 40 minutes on the approach between junctions 29 and 28. In Greater Manchester, an earlier accident on the M60 clockwise at junction 15 continues to cause major disruption. Three lanes remain closed there before the access to junction 14, with delays of around 20 to 30 minutes, congestion stretching back to junctions 12 and 15. In Cornwall, the A30 westbound between Camborne West and the A3074 slow, with delays around 15 to 20 minutes. Elsewhere, expect disruption around the M25 until the vehicle fire is fully dealt with. Anyone travelling in the area is advised to allow some extra time or consider some alternative routes. In Scotland, the M80 southbound continues to be busy around junction 6A at Castle Carey. If you do spot any other issues, let us know. The WhatsApp travel line 0330 001 1007.
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0: HGV One Radio, Bougie G, Take Me Home. I'm Andy Henley, here through till 4 this afternoon. And then it's Paul Marsh. Paul will keep you updated on what's happening on the road. So if you are heading back to the yard, we'll be completely on top of the road situation across the UK with the help of Luca. Also, great songs for your Tuesday drive back. And today, catching up with the Olympic champion and parent Greg Rutherford on the busy summer of sport. Yes, it is, of course. You can't escape it at the moment. World Cup. And of course, there is a debate going on very much so at the moment on things like children having social media for the under 16s. Well, the debate continues as to whether children should own a mobile phone. And Greg and Paul will be talking about that this afternoon after 4 o'clock. So yeah, very much welcome your thoughts on our socials on that as well. But catch up with Greg Rutherford talking to Paul Marsh from 4 this afternoon here at HGV One Radio. Tuesday afternoon, we've got Talking Heads on the way before the news update at 2 o'clock, and also Sixpence None the Richer as well.
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Road to Nowhere. Sounded like my journey on the M6 the other day. That was a long, long journey in the pouring rain. 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
1: The Education Committee has welcomed the social media ban for under-16s. MP Emma Hayes, who chairs the committee, says that the tech companies cannot be trusted.
2: We heard evidence from technology firms, online safety experts and bereaved parents, which made crystal clear that companies who make money from children's engagement cannot be relied upon to mark their own homework.
1: The announcement of the ban came yesterday morning, with sites like Facebook, YouTube and Snapchat expected to be banned. The Prime Minister, Sir Keir Starmer, said the UK will play our full part in getting shipping moving through the Strait of Hormuz. It's after Donald Trump has clinched a deal with Iran. Mr. Trump said the deal would see oil flow freely again through the Strait, which is a vital shipping route around the Persian Gulf. And Johnny Marr is releasing his first album in 4 years. The former Smiths guitarist will release his fifth album at the beginning of October. He launched his solo career in 2013 with the album The Messenger. That's the latest from Radio News Hub. I'm Matthew Dudley.
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1: Warm in the southeast with some cloud and sunny spells. More cloud in the north and the west though, with some patchy rain and drizzle. Highs of around 25 degrees Celsius in the south, but cooler further north.
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Just turning 9 minutes after two. Right now, there you go. Blondie, Maria. It was her comeback single from the end of the 90s. It got to number one. Cooks before that, and she moves in her own way. Good afternoon. I'm Andy Henley across the UK. This is HGV One Radio, the station for truckers, powered by Truckfest. And what another amazing Truckfest weekend we had just the other weekend in Newbury, just a few days ago.

0: 2:19, Tuesday afternoon. This is HGV One Radio. Walk the Moon and Shut Up and Dance. Prince before that, and When Doves Cry. If you need to know what's happening in the transport world, we've got the Transport News Hour tomorrow between 12 and 1, and that's with Kevin Swallow. So catch that with Mikey and Kevin tomorrow between 12 and 1 here at HGV One Radio. If you need to know what's happening on the roads across the UK, Tuesday afternoon, sun shining. We've got the latest on the roads with Luca in the next 10 minutes.
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0: Safe travels across the UK if you're driving today. That's Ed Sheeran and Sapphire. Got the Electrolyte Orchestra on the way before 3 o'clock, and also In Excess as well. But right now at 2:35 nearly, let's find out what's happening on the roads. Here's Luca.
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1: With the latest from the My Travel Newsroom, I'm Luca Marshall. Starting on the M25 in Essex, where a vehicle fire has closed all four lanes on the anti-clockwise carriageway between junctions 28 and 26. The entry slips from the M11 at junction 27 both directions, as well as the slip road at junction 28, also remain closed. Drivers are facing delays still of around 30 to 40 minutes on the approach between junctions 29 and 28. In Greater Manchester, an earlier accident on the M60 clockwise at junction 15 continues to cause major disruption. Three lanes remain closed there before the access to junction 14, with delays of around 20 to 30 minutes. Congestion stretching back to junctions 12 and 15. In Cornwall, the A30 westbound between Camborne West and the A3074 slow, with delays around 15 to 20 minutes. Elsewhere, expect disruption around the M25 until the vehicle fire is fully dealt with. Anyone travelling in the area is advised to allow some extra time or consider some alternative routes. In Scotland, the M80 southbound continues to be busy around junction 6A at Castle Carey. If you do spot any other issues, let us know. The WhatsApp travel line 0330 001 1007.
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0: Roger Gold and Phil Estill is HGV One Radio. We always love it just after Truck Fest weekend because we always get an influx of people downloading the HGV One Radio app. So maybe you've been listening to us for, you know, a little while now and you're a long-time HGV One Radio listener. 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

Okay, safe travelling across the UK. Thank you very much indeed for listening to us. 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Next TriFest event, by the way, happening in Malvern, first weekend of July. I'll give you all the details about that after 3 this afternoon. News update coming up very soon at 3 o'clock. And heading up to the headlines, here's the Kaiser Chiefs.

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1: Don't know who's talking to him. You know, it could be anybody. And I drive, and also, there's been incidents of bullying online, and no child shall go through all that.
2: I've got a little girl who's 3, and then my little boy's 15 months old, and the idea of things getting worse, and then when they grow up, what's social media going to look like?
3: We've been asking the public for their thoughts on the new ban on social media for under-16s. Since the announcement yesterday morning, there have been some mixed opinions on the ban. Sir Keir Starmer has insisted he and Donald Trump get on very well as he came face-to-face with the US president at the G7. It comes as leaders held talks about Ukraine and the Middle East. Mr. Trump says he has come to an Iran peace deal and it's expected to be signed on Friday. And England have suffered an injury blow the day before their opening World Cup match. Newcastle's Tino Livramento is expected to fly home with Chelsea's Trevor Chalobah in consideration to take his place. That's the latest here from Radio News Hub. I'm Matthew Dudley.
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3: Warm in the southeast with some cloud and sunny spells. More cloud in the north and the west, though, with some patchy rain and drizzle. Highs of around 25 degrees Celsius in the south, but cooler further north.
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Ovi, you give love a bad name. That's the sort of song you hear on Foot Down Friday as we head into the weekend with all of our favourite songs here at HGD One Radio. And of course, we will be back again this Friday straight after the 10 at 10 and all the way through until the weekend. Bon Jovi, you give love a bad name, HGD One Radio. Good afternoon, I'm Andy Henley. Here's Alex Warren.

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0: Eli Cherry, Safe Tonight, 21 minutes after 3. This is HGV One Radio, Tuesday afternoon. Another brilliant Trackfest event last weekend at the Newbury Showground. Weather stayed good for it as well, didn't it? Which was brilliant. So the next Trackfest event is happening in a couple of weekends' time. It's the first weekend of July, and that's the one in the West Midlands at the Three Counties Showground, Malvern. And of course, it is going to be another fantastic weekend. Hundreds of trucks on display. Monster truck action from Swamp Thing, Broke FMX, all those monster truck rides. 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

0: Still rock and rolls, me, HGV One Radio, exactly 3:30. Let's find out what's happening on the roads on this Tuesday afternoon, the 16th of June. Here's Luca.
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2: The latest from the My Travel newsroom, I'm Luca Marshall. Starting on the M25 in Essex, which remains closed today due to the vehicle fire this morning. All carriageways still closed between junctions 28 and 27.

0: A272 and the A33 is also slow, adding around 10 minutes to the journey. In Nottinghamshire, a broken down vehicle has closed the northbound entry slip to the M1 at junction 25. Should expect disruptions, some delays there whilst recovery takes place. Elsewhere, the M25 clockwise to junctions 13 and 14 is busy, delays there about 10 minutes or so as well. And in Scotland, the A9, both directions are out of Brough, partially blocked due to an accident. If you do spot any other issues, let us know. The WhatsApp travel line 0330 001 1007.
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0: Trigo, Conrad, HGV One Radio, Firestone, and before that, Lawson, Juliet. Good afternoon, I'm Andy Hendy here every day, Monday through Friday, 1 through till 4. And if you think, yeah, I can do this talking on the radio malarkey, then why not give it a go? Because we open up the airways for you with Trucker Takeover every Thursday between 12 and 1. Basically, handing the station over to you for an hour, you pick a few of your favourite songs, tell us a story from the road, you can give a shout out to your mates, you could even wind up the boss if you want to. If you want to get involved, all you need to do is hit the WhatsApp button or drop us a message on the socials, and you could be a part of Trucker Takeover very soon here at HGV One Radio.
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right to the very end. Jay Giles Band and Centrefold at HGV One Radio. Coming up from 4 this afternoon, Paul Marsh. You'll keep you updated as to what's happening on the roads across the UK with the help of Luca as you head back to the yard on this Tuesday afternoon. Also, this is interesting because he's going to be catching up with Greg Rutherford, you know, the Olympic champion and parent. Of course, there's so much happening this summer with sport, particularly the World Cup at the moment. And don't forget those games tonight on the TV. There's France versus Senegal, Iraq versus Norway, and Argentina take on Algeria. That one's right in the middle of the night, about 2 a.m. But they're going to be talking about that. And also, they're going to be talking and debating on whether children should own a phone. What's your thoughts on that? Have a listen to Paul catching up with Greg Rutherford after 4 this afternoon here at HGV One Radio. I'm Andy Henley. I'll be back again tomorrow afternoon from 1. News update on the way very

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1: President Trump says the peace deal with Iran confirms they will never have a nuclear weapon. At the G7 summit in France, he's given more details about the framework of the deal, which is due to be signed in Switzerland on Friday.
2: They will not develop, purchase, buy, or any other thing. They're not going to acquire a nuclear weapon. If they do, all hell will rain down on them.
1: Meanwhile, Keir Starmer insists the UK will play a part in reopening the Strait of Hormuz. The PM says he and the French President, Emmanuel Macron, are overseeing a group of countries who will work to get shipping moving again. The government's objecting to a proposed rescue deal for Thames Water. Ministers are concerned over a £10 billion rescue package. MPs on the Education Committee have welcomed the social media ban for under-16s. TikTok, Snapchat, Instagram and X will be banned from next spring. And it'll be Venus and Serena in the Wimbledon arena once again. The sisters have been given the wild card to play doubles. That's the latest from Radio News Hub. I'm David Hall.
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1: Outbreaks of rain will turn heavy and persistent across many parts of the north. It's staying mostly dry in the southeast, though. Warm and muggy for many with a low of 13 degrees Celsius.
0: Now, Paul Marsh on HGV One.

Callum Scott and Roots, and before that was the Choralist. Paul Marsh here on HGV One on your Tuesday afternoon. Thank you very much for tuning in. Big shout going out to Andy for the previous few hours here on HGV One. Coming up in between now and 7 o'clock this evening, I'm going to be chatting with the Olympic champion and fellow parent Greg Rutherford. We're going to be talking about the busy summer of sport ahead of us, and of course we are going to be debating children owning a phone, which of course leads into social media and everything else that is going on at the moment. Lots to talk about there. I've also got some trucking news for you, some entertainment, good times, much more, and loads of great music as well. National Lorry Week is coming up. That's taking place from the 24th to the 30th of June. Now, the theme this year is the road that connects everything, which pretty much sums it up. The RHA are running it to highlight what the industry actually does. We're talking about stories from drivers, operators, depots, apprentices, all the way throughout the week. And it lines up with the Road Transport Expo at Stoneleigh at the end of the month as well. If you want to get involved in that one, nationallorryweek.co.uk.

I'm always dubious about mentioning the police here on HGV1. I just imagine people checking their wing mirrors absolutely everywhere. No, it's okay. It's just on the radio. It's not behind you. It's Paul Marsh here on HGV1. This is Teddy Swims.

0: Harris and Dua Lipa with One Kiss. I had one kiss once, now I've got two kids. It's funny how that happens. A big shout going out to Jason in Felixstowe Port. Containers as far as the eye can see. If you are heading out on the A14, here is hoping that your paperwork is exactly where you think it is. That is a bigger gamble than the National Lottery some days. If you want to get in touch with me here on socials, it is at HGV Radio or on Facebook, X, Instagram, and TikTok. Or the WhatsApp number is 07785104224. Don't worry if you can't put that into your phone right now. You can always click the WhatsApp button on the HGV One app. Coming up very shortly, I am going to be catching up with the Olympic champion and parent Greg Rutherford. We're going to be talking about a busy summer of sport ahead, and we are going to be debating children owning a phone and some of the dangers of social media as well.
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2: With the latest from the My Travel newsroom, I'm Luca Marshall. Starting on the M25 in Essex, which remains closed today due to the vehicle fire this morning. All carriageways still closed between junctions 28 and 27. The entry slip at junction 28 also remains closed. Drivers facing delays for around 30 to 40 minutes on the approach from junction 29. In Greater Manchester, an early accident continues to cause disruption on the M60 clockwise at junction 15. Three lanes do remain closed there. That's just before the access to junction 14. Delays around 15 to 20 minutes. Congestion stretching back to junctions 12 and 15. Around Oxford, the A34 northbound between the A420 and the A44 is heavily congested, with delays of around 30 to 40 minutes. Southbound traffic between the A272 and the A33 is also slow, adding around 10 minutes to the journey. In Nottinghamshire, a broken down vehicle has closed the northbound entry slip to the M1 at junction 25. Shouldn't expect disruptions and delays there whilst recovery takes place. Elsewhere, the M25 clockwise to junctions 13 and 14 is busy, delays there about 10 minutes or so as well. And in Scotland, the A9, both directions are out of Braw, partially blocked due to an accident. If you do spot any other issues, let us know. The WhatsApp travel line 0330 001 1007.
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0: is Paul Marsh, and I'm delighted to say that I've been joined by Olympic champion and fellow parent Greg Rutherford. Greg, how are you, sir?
1: I'm very well. How are you?
0: Really good. Of course, I know the weather doesn't always look like it, but we are right on the start of summer. It's a really exciting summer of sport. I know we don't have a lot of time, so I just want to very, very briefly touch on the fact that you got the Commonwealth Games starting in July, and of course then European Athletics in August. You must be excited about this. Are you involved? Are you involved in broadcasting or any other bits and pieces?
1: I am for the European Championships, yeah, so I'll be broadcasting for the BBC. The BBC don't have the Commonwealth Games this time around, so won't be involved in that way, but very excited for it. Again, both the championships, I'm very fortunate to be able to say that I've won both of them in my career, and they're such hugely important championships, and it's going to be a great one. And with athletics, we've got the likes of Keely Hodgkinson, etc., which is going to be incredibly exciting to see. So I think it's going to be a brilliant one. And having them relatively close together is can be challenging for some, but it just means that we're getting access to a lot of athletics over the summer, which is, in my opinion, I think everybody should have.
0: Well, the thing where you've got in common of being both an Olympic champion and a parent is when you get to go and broadcast at these events, you get to do the same thing as a parent does and goes, I've done it properly. That's not how you do it. Give it here. Let me do it.
1: The athletes nowadays are far more athletic than I think I probably ever was in any part of my career, to be totally honest. So from that point of view, I think I just sit in awe now of seeing what they can do. The memory of especially for my body, of putting it through what I did is far gone. I mean, the idea of getting up the stairs nowadays is difficult, let alone hurling myself into a sandpit. So it's something that I love, just being around, just watching and again, taking in the incredible achievements and performances that the athletes put out there.
0: Let's talk about the film I mentioned earlier. Obviously, we're both parents. Parents to young children, as they grow old, it is a very different world to what we grew up in. The main thing, of course, being mobile phones and the internet and social media and all of that. It is such a challenging time. When our children were growing up, we did the same thing that a lot of parents do before the children reach that age of, our children are not going to have a phone until they're 13, and they're not going to be able to do this, and they're not going to be able to do that. And then when our daughter was, I believe, 10, and in the last year of her junior school, I think she was the second to last child in her class to have a mobile phone, and the pressure then begins, doesn't it?
1: It really does, yeah. And I'm sort of here working with youth switch to sort of show and help parents sort of navigate this really difficult time, because it is a difficult time. I'm somebody that, with an 11-year-old, so you were clearly going through exactly the same at a different time, but I'm experiencing it right now. My eldest boy, he doesn't have a phone. He's not going to have a phone for a while yet, but his friends are having phones and they're having access to them. And that's opening a whole new world of online capabilities for them, something that I think myself and many other parents worry about. I think what we're finding as well, that kids are becoming so incredibly techie, they probably already know more than a lot of parents. And that is a concern. That's something that parents have voiced they are worried about. They're also concerned about the fact that screen time is becoming one of the biggest, if not the biggest, argument-based problems at home. These are causing fractious conversations because of the fact that kids are glued to screens a lot, and they're involved with them, and then the world that opens for them. So I'm here to basically try and help parents with U-Switch, with their Safer Screens tool, to give them an opportunity for the parents that do have phones, their children have phones, to understand that there are ways of understanding the safety features that come with it, the ways that they can actually make sure their children are safer. I'm a parent that's saying no at the moment to my child. At some point, he will have a phone, as will the others as they get older. But then it's understanding how to keep them as safe as you possibly can and make sure you mitigate as many of those really difficult potential situations that can come up with having a phone. And I'm sure you've experienced it with your daughter now. And yeah, it's one of those things, when they do now have access to it, that world that it opens, and I've seen it firsthand with my son's friends, there's been some difficult situations for them because of groups, WhatsApp groups, or things they're seeing online. And I'm basically saying, for me, I'm trying to keep my eldest boy away from that as long as I possibly can. But for the parents that it's already there, there is tools out there now available which can help

0: If you haven't seen it already, the movie Michael is now available to watch at home, and I really would recommend it. One of my favourite films of the year so far. Very, very good indeed. It's Paul Marsh here on HGV1. If you've only just joined us, I have been talking to the Olympic champion and parent Greg Rutherford to talk about the debate about children owning a phone. I think the one thing that I would say to any parent listening whose child doesn't have a phone yet is I would say once that genie is out the bottle, it's very difficult to put it back in, as we are now finding out with, you know, governments trying to ban social media for under 16s. Once you've given this to children, it's very, very difficult to take it away. So I would say it's one of those things, whether it's buying a phone, whether it's letting them having messenger apps such as WhatsApp and bits and pieces like that, or whether it is allowing them on social media, once you open that door, it's very difficult to then 6 months, a year down the line, close that door.
1: Yeah, and look, I'm part of that generation where phones became a massive thing. Sort of in the late 90s into the early 2000s, it went from it being businessmen and city boys going around with these dirty great bricks that you sort of thought, wow, what is this? Is it sort of taking the corded phone from home around with you now to every child, one of them. I remember I had my first phone at 16. I sort of went to that, and that would have been back in

0: Blimey, 2002 or whatever it would have been, or maybe a bit earlier than that. And it's one of those things that I felt the pressures. I was one of the last children to have a phone. But equally, I functioned incredibly well until that point without one. I think we forget that there was a time where there was no such thing as phones around. And you don't have to push a 9, 10-year-old at 11 or whatever to have a phone. There are ways around it. Now, again, I also appreciate some people also talk about the safety side of things, and I completely appreciate circumstances are different for different people. For me and my children, as it stands, it's something that they won't have access to. We're very much on top of where they are at all times. And I will try, as you say, not let the genie out of the bag too early with them, because I can imagine it is for the parents that I've spoken to, and I know that have been around it. They say how difficult it is now. First of all, getting them off of the screen, but second of all, keeping them away from the opportunity of seeing either online things or being active. We had an issue, an anecdote from my son who was on the school bus. This was last year. One of the boys was getting picked on by some of the others from a different school. The school bus went to multiple schools. And it all started for a WhatsApp group on the phones, and they're sitting on the bus, then at school, and they're having nasty conversation. That's something that you don't need 10, 11-year-olds be having access. Nobody needs it, but especially to them. So I'm a big advocate for not having, but for the children that do. That's not a judgment call at all. It's more about giving parents the tools in order to make sure that they can create as much safety as possible for them. As I say, the safer screen still from you switching is something that where it's a place where you can go. It makes it super simple. You know, whatever phone they might have, you can get the details there straight away, and you can put in position what you need in order to hopefully make you feel a bit better. But just, again, mitigate any risks for your children.
1: I think it's funny, isn't it? Like, if you're booking a holiday, you would research the hell out of it before you did anything. And I think buying a phone for your child and you know, creating that first contract for them is just as important as anything else like that. You really need to know what you're doing, who you're signing up with, what control you will have over their phone. Set out all of the rules and engagements first off. You know, we've done the same thing. We've got tools on our phone, which is linked to our daughter's phone, about the amount of screen time she can have during the week. It goes off while she's at school, the apps that she can and can't have, all of these things. You need to set them out early. And if you can do as much research as possible, that can only be a good thing.
0: Yeah, absolutely. And so what we are finding is that parents are thinking that, well, I mean, I don't genuinely understand what's going on. Some of the apps and some of the processes that are out there now, which are available through phones. So having tools in place to know that you can sort of skate around that a little bit and actually feel safer, I think it is a huge thing. I look at my kids now. They might use a laptop at home for certain things, or they might go on one of Miossi's phones to be able to look something up quickly. But the way and the speed that they learn things, that's what terrifies me as well, to be totally honest. Like, they can already navigate these things. I mean, even things like my 5-year-old daughter's now learned how to work the TV remote. And I'm sort of thinking, how has she learned that? Now her brothers have clearly sat her down and shown her how to do that. I think at her age, I know. I mean, I don't think we had a TV remote, to be totally. That's one of those households where it had been lost many, many moons before. And you have to just press one of the buttons on the front of the TV. But it does show that when they do have access to it, how quickly they can pick up certain things. And I think that can put you in a situation where they can then gain access to certain things that we really much really don't want them to have. And equally leaves them open to other people, but be that, as I say, via WhatsApp, etc. Having scenarios which is just not nice for them.
1: So if people want to find out a little bit more about the new Safer Screens tool with uSwitch, where would be the best place to do that?
0: Yeah, go to the uSwitch website. I'll be putting some bits up on socials as well, and you can navigate through. And as I say, it's a tool that for the parents, the children already have phones. You can really narrow it. Rather than having to go and watch hours of YouTube and working things out yourself, put in the phone, the brand, same with your broadband provider as well, and you can work out these new safety features and tools through it. So yeah, head to the website and check it out.
1: Well, look, Greg, it's been amazing talking to you. Thank you so much for talking to me. Enjoy your summer, and I'm sure we'll catch up again soon.
0: Yeah, looking forward to it. Thank you so much.

0: Here on HGV1. Just remember, Truckfest is coming back in a couple of weeks to the Three County Showground in Malvern. Truckfest West Midlands and Wales is going to have hundreds of trucks. The Gladiators are going to be there. Shelley McCoy on Saturday and Matty Campbell on Sunday. HGV1 is going to be broadcasting live from the show all weekend. Book your tickets now at truckfest.co.uk. Right, I've got some good times coming up for you shortly and some music from Ben Walker. But right now, this is your latest travel update.
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2: With the latest from the My Travel newsroom, I'm Luca Marshall. Starting on the M25 in Essex, which remains closed today due to the vehicle fire this morning. All carriageways still closed between junctions 28 and 27. The entry slip at junction 28 also remains closed. Drivers facing delays for around 30 to 40 minutes on the approach from junction 29. In Greater Manchester, an early accident continues to cause disruption on the M60 clockwise at junction 15. Three lanes do remain closed there. That's just before the access to junction 14. Delays around 15 to 20 minutes. Congestion stretching back to junctions 12 and 15. Around Oxford, the A34 northbound between the A420 and the A44 is heavily congested with delays of around 30 to 40 minutes. Southbound traffic between the A272 and the A33 is also slow, adding around 10 minutes to the journey. In Nottinghamshire, a broken down vehicle has closed the northbound entry slip to the M1 at junction 25. Shouldn't expect disruptions and delays there whilst recovery takes place. Elsewhere, the M25 clockwise to junctions 13 and 14 is busy. Delays there about 10 minutes or so as well. And in Scotland, the A9, both directions are out of Brough, partially blocked due to an accident. If you do spot any other issues, let us know. The WhatsApp travel line 0330 001 1007.
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6: Guess I lost a couple days.

What happens when the transport industry gets together for a night out? Well, in Scotland, the answer apparently is raising £97,000 for charity. Nearly 300 people from the transport and logistics world gathered for the latest TransAid dinner, helping raise funds for projects that improve road safety and access to healthcare across Africa. And that means the Scottish events alone have now raised over £300,000 over the last few years. It's a really great reminder that while the industry is brilliant at moving goods, it's pretty good at helping people as well. And in a world where we often hear the negatives, it's nice to hear about hundreds of transport professionals digging deep to make a difference. What's the best charity fundraiser that you have ever been a part of?

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1: The UK is to help reopen the Strait of Hormuz. Sir Keir Starmer has welcomed the peace deal agreed between the United States and Iran.
2: We welcome the deal that President Trump has been able to get in this situation and congratulate him and the mediators on the work that they have done, because this is a really important breakthrough. At the G7 here, we've been discussing the details of that deal and how we get the Strait of Hormuz open as quickly as possible.
1: Back home, and former Health Secretary Wes Streeting has urged the PM to set out a timetable if Andy Burnham wins Thursday's by-election in Makerfield. It's widely expected a win for the Manchester mayor will trigger a leadership challenge. England fullback Tino Livramento has been ruled out of the World Cup. He's been replaced by Trevor Chalobah. And Prince George is to study at Eton from September. Kensington Palace has confirmed he will follow in the footsteps of his father William and his uncle Harry. That's the latest from Radio News Hub. I'm David Hall.
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1: Outbreaks of rain will turn heavy and persistent across many parts of the north. It's staying mostly dry in the southeast, though. Warm and muggy for many, with a low of 13 degrees Celsius.
0: Now, Paul Marsh on HGV One.

Danko Brown and Nelly with High Horse, and before that was the Arctic Monkeys. Paul Marsh here on HGV1, the station for truckers. 8 minutes past five on your Tuesday afternoon. Thank you very much for joining us. I'm going to be with you all the way through till 7 o'clock this evening. Still to come in between now and then, we've got some trucking news. We'll have a little look at entertainment. We'll talk World Cup. But of course, the Road Transport Expo is literally just over a couple of weeks away now. It's taking place at the NAEC in Stoneleigh in Warwickshire, June 30th to July 2nd. The registration is open and it is completely free. We want you to get involved. We don't just want you standing around looking at brochures. There is a ride and drive experience. If you want to bring your license, you can take a brand new truck for a spin. They're going to be talking about all the things that actually matter, like keeping your fleet legal, safety, fuel, everything else like that. It's a working show for a working industry, which is why we will be there on the Wednesday broadcasting the Transport News Hour live on stage. So if you haven't done it already, grab your tickets at Road Transport Expo.

David Bowie with Let's Dance, of course, produced by Nile Rodgers from Chic, two absolute legends. Talking about two legends and possibly a future legend, I'm going to see this guy in August at Wembley. I can't wait. He is one of, if not the biggest name in country music right now. Here's Luke Combs.

0: How's that to go from one of the biggest names in country music to one of the other biggest names in country music? Justin Timberlake and Chris Stapleton with Say Something. Paul Marsh here on HGV. One big hello to Stacey in Northampton and also Trevor in Milton Keynes. Logistics Central once again, if you are working alongside the M1, here's a question for you both. What's more likely to happen first, finding an empty parking space or winning the lottery? I know which one I'm putting my money on. I've got some trucking news coming up for you very shortly and some music coming up next as well from Ed Sheeran, but right now this is your latest travel update.
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2: The latest from the My Travel newsroom, I'm Luca Marshall. Stunting on the M60 around Greater Manchester, where emergency resurfacing work is causing delays around 40 to 50 minutes right now. That's on the clockwise carriageway between junctions 10 and 15. Also seeing disruption in the M25 around Dartford, anti-clockwise between junctions 3 and 1A. Broken down vehicle here causing some delays around half an hour or so. Separate incident between junctions 1A and 31 is also adding around about 50 minutes to journey time. Clockwise traffic between junctions 13 and 16 also slow with delays around half an hour there. In Essex, an accident on the M11 southbound between junctions 8 and 7A as lane 3 closed, two lanes still open, delays around 40 minutes though there. The M58 eastbound in Merseyside heavily affected by a vehicle fire between junctions 1 and 3, all three lanes currently closed and queues adding around about 40 to 50 minutes to your journey time this evening. In Wiltshire, a broken down vehicle on the A419 northbound has closed one lane, it's causing delays around half an hour, whilst in the northeast the A19 northbound at Easington is also seeing delays around half an hour as well. Elsewhere, expect slower traffic on the M56 eastbound through Cheshire, the A27 around Chichester, the M4 westbound near Bristol and the M6 southbound between junctions 8 and 7, and in Scotland the M8 eastbound is busy between junctions 25 and 25A. If you do spot any other issues, let us know. The WhatsApp travel line 0330 001 1007.
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0: It's you in Shape of You, Paul Marsh here on HGV1, and it's time for your trucking news. The GMB union is calling for a maximum 10-hour working day for delivery drivers, arguing that 12 to 15-hour shifts have become far too common and they are creating serious safety risks. The union says long hours contribute to fatigue, stress, and a greater risk of accidents, particularly in the multi-drop delivery sector. The call is backed by research suggesting that driver fatigue may play a role in up to 20% of road incidents and a quarter of fatal or serious crashes. The GMB says many long working days are caused by delays, loading times, and unrealistic schedules, and believes shorter shifts could improve both driver welfare and road safety. Yeah, I have to be honest with you, when I went from working in tarmac and construction to driving lorries full time, I had no idea of the difference with when you're working on the construction sites. Obviously, it is a physical manual job. You get plenty of rest, you get plenty of breaks, and it's usually a decent finish time. Driving the lorries, just completely different because, yes, it's not as physically demanding, but you're paying attention a lot more all day. And I remember being completely wiped out my first few months of working, and that was kind of doing 9 to 10 hour days. So, yeah, I understand a lot of people doing those 12 to 15 hour days, and it's tough, really, really tough. Right, coming up next, I've got some music from Yes, but right now, this is your sports headlines.
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2: France begins their World Cup journey tonight. They take on Senegal at 8 p.m. in a match which likely won't be easy for the French, despite being a favourite for the tournament. Finlay Kribolde is from Flash Scores and says France have some excellent players.
3: I think it's pretty difficult to look past France at the moment, to be honest. I think if you like look at how the club season's been going, if you look like Michael Olise at Bayern Munich, Ousmane Dembele at PSG, obviously Kylian Mbappe, Ryan Cherki.
2: Elsewhere, England have suffered an injury blow the day before their opening match. Newcastle's Tino Livramento is expected to fly home from the tournament. Chelsea's Trevor Chalobah is in consideration to take his place. Scotland's Ben Gannon-Doak says it's been a rollercoaster build-up to the World Cup. He went through surgery after the Denmark game that secured their place at the tournament. And in the tennis, Serena Williams will make her return to Wimbledon in the women's doubles with her sister Venus. The pair have been given a wild card into the championships as Serena continues her comeback.

here on HGV1, the station for truckers. Coming up on tomorrow's show, I am going to be talking to Harley Moon Kemp about winning the celebrity race across the world, and she's got a new single out. It's called Wash. We'll be doing all of that tomorrow. Councils could lose up to a third of their highways funding if they can't show they're properly fixing potholes and investing in long-term road repairs. Now, under new government rules, local authorities are going to have to be more transparent about how they spend the money and prove that they are not just patching up the same holes time and time again. So, if you've ever felt like that pothole on your route has been repaired more often than your old washing machine, the government might finally be asking the same question. And I can tell you, with these cheap pothole repairs, they will last you around about 6 months, depending on how busy that road is.

0: One Harley Moon Kemp joining me tomorrow to talk all about winning celebrity race across the world. The government is introducing new laws to crack down on late payments, which is going to be forcing big firms to pay smaller businesses within 60 days. The haulage industry has welcomed the move, saying delayed payments are putting huge pressure on already struggling operators. I've got some music coming up. It's that World Cup song from Jelly Roll, Corinne Leon. It's called Lighter. I'm going to be playing for that right after the latest travel update.
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2: With the latest from the My Travel newsroom, I'm Luca Marshall. Starting on the M60 around Greater Manchester, where emergency resurfacing work is causing delays around 40 to 50 minutes right now. That's on the clockwise carriageway between junctions 10 and 15. Also seeing disruption in the M25

0: journey time. Clockwise traffic between junctions 13 and 16 also slow, with delays around half an hour there. In Essex, an accident on the M11 southbound between junctions 8 and 7A as lane 3 closed, two lanes still open, delays around 40 minutes though there. The M58 eastbound in Merseyside heavily affected by a vehicle fire between junctions 1 and 3, all three lanes currently closed, and queues adding around about 40 to 50 minutes to your journey time this evening. In Wiltshire, a broken down vehicle on the A419 northbound has closed one lane, it's causing delays around half an hour, whilst in the northeast, the A19 northbound at Easington is also seeing delays around half an hour as well. Elsewhere, expect slow traffic on the M56 eastbound through Cheshire, the A27 around Chichester, the M4 westbound near Bristol, and the M6 southbound between junctions 8 and 7, and in Scotland, the M8 eastbound is busy between junctions 25 and 25A. If you do spot any other issues, let us know. The WhatsApp travel line 0330 001 1007.
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notes have got restraining orders out against each other. I think it's very, very unlikely that you will ever see Hall & Oates do a live show again. Or if they do, they might be at opposite ends of the stadium or something like that. It's Paul Marsh here on HGV1. Have you heard the trucker takeover? Well, you can be on it. This week, you can't because it's already gone. Carl Whiteside, a.k.a. No Drama Carl from TikTok and Hall & Hope, is going to be on it this week. What we do is we hand the keys to the station over to you. You can pick some of your favourite songs, tell us a story or two, and you can maybe say thank you to the person who makes your sandwiches in the morning. If you want to get involved in this, grab the HGV1 app and hit the WhatsApp button, or you can drop us a message on the socials. The Trucker Takeover is here on HGV1. You might choose something like this from Tim and the Glory Boys.

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1: The MOD is investigating after shots were fired by sailors on board a Russian warship at a yacht in the English Channel. The incident happened this morning between the Isle of Wight and Normandy and involved the Russian frigate Admiral Grigorich. The news comes as former Defence Secretary John Healey gave his resignation statement to the House of Commons, saying threats from Russia were stronger than ever.
2: They could be an attack by Russia on NATO as soon as 2030. Security must run through the government like letters through a stick of rock.
1: Healey and the Armed Forces Minister, Al Khan, stepped down last week over disagreements about defence spending. President Trump says the peace deal with Iran confirms they will never have a nuclear weapon. A deal is due to be signed on Friday. And it'll be Venus and Serena in the Wimbledon arena once again. The record-breaking tennis sisters have been given a wild card to play doubles at this year's tournament. That's the latest from Radio News Hub. I'm David Hall.
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1: Any outbreaks of rain this evening will turn heavy and persistent across many parts of the north. Mostly dry in the southeast though, but warm and muggy for many. A low of 13 degrees Celsius.
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That's the Cardigans, and before that it was the Strokes here on HGV1. Paul Marsh, I am with you all the way through till 7 o'clock, which means we've just got over 50 minutes left together. Don't worry, I've got loads of great tunes to play for you and some other bits and pieces coming up in those 50 minutes, including a little look at what's going on in the world of entertainment, and we'll take a peek at the World Cup as well. Joining me on tomorrow's show, Harley Moon Kemp is going to be talking about winning the celebrity race across the world. She won that earlier this year with her brother Roman. She's also got a new single out, so we're going to be talking about that. You can find me on all the social media at Paul Swampy Marsh, and you can listen to my podcast, The Marshy Cast, where you'll hear some of my favourite interviews of the week. Now, there is still a little bit of confusion around the government's new 12-month road tax holiday for HGV operators. The scheme is due to run from July next year, with qualifying hauliers paying just £1 in vehicle tax. But the industry is still waiting for the finer details on exactly how it's going to work. And the RHA says it's getting plenty of questions from operators and are still pushing for more guidance from the government. Still, if you drive an HGV, paying just £1 for road tax is probably the best deal you're going to see all year, apart from maybe finding a service station sausage roll that is still actually

0: here on HGV1, the station for truckers. Coming up very shortly, we are going to have a little look at what's going on in the world of entertainment. I've also got some music from Benson Boone. Right now, this is your latest travel update.
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2: The latest from the My Travel newsroom, I'm Luca Marshall. Stunting on the M60 around Greater Manchester, where emergency resurfacing work is causing delays around 40 to 50 minutes right now. That's on the clockwise carriageway between junctions 10 and 15. Also seeing disruption in the M25 around Dartford, anti-clockwise to junctions 3 and 1A. Broken down vehicle here causing some delays around half an hour or so. A separate incident between junctions 1A and 31 is also adding around about 50 minutes to journey time. Clockwise traffic between junctions 13 and 16 also slow, with delays around half an hour there. In Essex, an accident on the M11 southbound between junctions 8 and 7A as lane 3 closed, two lanes still open, and delays around 40 minutes though there. The M58 eastbound in Merseyside heavily affected by a vehicle fire between junctions 1 and 3. All three lanes currently closed, and queues adding around about 40 to 50 minutes to your journey time this evening. In Wiltshire, a broken down vehicle on the A419 northbound has closed one lane. It's causing delays around half an hour. Whilst in the northeast, the A19 northbound at Easington is also seeing delays around half an hour as well. Elsewhere, expect slow traffic on the M56 eastbound through Cheshire, the A27 around Chichester, the M4 westbound near Bristol, and the M6 southbound between junctions 8 and 7. And in Scotland, the M8 eastbound is busy between junctions 25 and 25A. If you do spot any other issues, let us know. The WhatsApp travel line 0330 001 1007.
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1: Here on HGV One, some sad news from the world of country music, with reports that Jelly Roll and Bunny XO are ending their marriage after almost 10 years together. Now, according to TMZ, the decision was mutual and it is being treated as a private family matter. The couple say that they will continue to co-parent Bailey and Noah, who both come from previous relationships. Jelly Roll has built much of his career around the themes of redemption, family, and overcoming adversity, and fans have often seen Bunny as a huge part of that journey, and that's probably why this news has come as such a surprise to many. Whatever the circumstances, it is never easy when a long-term relationship comes to an end, so hopefully both can navigate the next chapter with the same honesty that they have always shared with the fans. Got some Simple Minds coming up for you next, right after your latest sports headlines.
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3: France begins their World Cup journey tonight. They take on Senegal at 8 p.m. in a match which likely won't be easy for the French, despite being a favourite for the tournament. Finlay Kribolde is from Flash Scores and says France have some excellent players.
4: I think it's pretty difficult to look past France at the moment, to be honest. I think if you like look at how the club season's been going, if you look like Michael Olise at Bayern Munich, Ousmane Dembele at PSG, obviously Kylian Mbappe, Ryan Cherki.
3: Elsewhere, England have suffered an injury blow the day before their opening match. Newcastle's Tino Livramento is expected to fly home from the tournament. Chelsea's Trevor Chalobah is in consideration to take his place. Scotland's Ben Gallen-Doak says it's been a rollercoaster build-up to the World Cup. He went through surgery after the Denmark game that secured their place at the tournament. And in the tennis, Serena Williams will make her return to Wimbledon in the women's doubles with her sister Venus. The pair have been given a wild card into the championships as Serena continues her comeback.
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Simple Minds and Don't You Forget About Me, Paul Marsh here on HGV1. Let's talk everything that's going on with sport and, of course, mainly the World Cup. So the big news today is the England fullback Tino Livramento, Newcastle player, has withdrawn from the World Cup squad due to a calf injury, and he has been replaced by Chelsea defender Trevor Chalaboa. Do you know what? I do like Tino Livramento. I have to say, I know he probably wouldn't have started, but I do rate him as a player. I think he's a good player. I like Trevor Chalaboa. I don't think he's quite as good as Livramento, but I mean, like, you're talking about players that were probably only going to play through injury or bits and pieces like that. So I don't think they are first choice players there. I think you are looking at squad players, but good squad players, I might add. The other thing that's come out today is the fact that England head coach Thomas Tuchel, his two-year contract extension, which he signed, is subject to a performance clause. So, i.e., if England don't perform well at this year's World Cup, he probably won't stay the additional 2 years. Now, if I'm thinking about this, is that anything to do with Pep Guardiola being available? Maybe I'm thinking too much into that. I'm not sure. It's funny, there were four games yesterday, four draws as well. However, the draw that everybody's talking about is the 0-0 between Spain and Cape Verde. Cape Verde did absolutely unbelievable holding Spain. It was literally just like full-on assault the whole time, and they managed to hold them to a 0-0 draw. The other one, if you haven't seen it already, the game that took place, I don't know what time, 2 o'clock in the morning or something like that, Iran versus New Zealand. Usually I wouldn't recommend you watch that game. However, I watched the highlights this morning when I got up, and oh my word, what a game it was. It was like a basketball game. It was just end-to-end the whole time. I think the highlights are something like 8 minutes. If you can, go and check it out. Really, really good. Really enjoyable. Right. Tonight's games. Kicking off, no game. There's usually a game taking place around about now. Nothing today. France versus Senegal is an 8 o'clock kickoff. You've got Iraq versus Norway, which is an 11 p.m. kickoff. Erling Haaland, of course, taking place for Norway. Lots of people tipping him to be the tournament top scorer. Tomorrow morning, early hours of the morning, 2 a.m. Argentina versus Algeria. That actually could be a pretty good game. And then at 5 a.m., so depending on what time you start tomorrow morning, you might even catch this one, Austria versus Jordan, all taking place in the next 12 hours if you fancy watching any of them.

0: Mr. Mister here on HGV1 is Paul Marsh with you for another, just over 15 minutes. I'm terrible at maths, that's why I'm a radio presenter. If you want to get in touch with me here in the studio, you can do that on social media at HGV Radio. We are on Facebook, X, Instagram and TikTok. 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
2: With the latest from the My Travel newsroom, I'm Luca Marshall. Stunting on the M60 around Greater Manchester, where emergency resurfacing work is causing delays around 40 to 50 minutes right now. That's on the clockwise carriageway between junctions 10 and 15. Also seeing disruption in the M25 around Dartford, anti-clockwise to junctions 3 and 1A. Broken down vehicle here causing some delays around half an hour or so. Separate incident between junctions 1A and 31 is also adding around about 50 minutes to journey time. Clockwise traffic between junctions 13 and 16 also slow with delays around half an hour there. In Essex, an accident on the M11 southbound between junctions 8 and 7A as lane 3 closed, two lanes still open, delays around 40 minutes though there. The M58 eastbound in Merseyside heavily affected by a vehicle fire between junctions 1 and 3, all three lanes currently closed and queues adding around about 40 to 50 minutes to your journey time this evening. In Wiltshire, a broken down vehicle on the A419 northbound has closed one lane, it's causing delays around half an hour. Whilst in the northeast, the A19 northbound at Easington is also seeing delays around half an hour as well. Elsewhere, expect slower traffic on the M56 eastbound through Cheshire, the A27 around Chichester, the M4 westbound near Bristol, and the M6 southbound between junctions 8 and 7. And in Scotland, the M8 eastbound is busy between junctions 25 and 25A. If you do spot any other issues, let us know. The WhatsApp travel line 0330 001 1007.
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They're the Boss, Bruce Springsteen with Glory Days, and before that was Ray, it's Paul Marsh, and that's me, Done and Dusted. Simon Marshall's up next, he's going to take you through till 10 o'clock, and then it'll be Darren Altman. Of course, Tony Dibbin is starting your day off from 6 a.m. tomorrow morning. Mikey Faulkner was back in the hot seat today, he's back in tomorrow morning from 9 a.m. He's got his top 10 at 10, it's all about 2003. I will be back from 4 o'clock tomorrow afternoon, and I'll be catching up with Harley Moonkemp to talk about winning the Celebrity Race Across the World, and her new single is called Wash. Stay safe on the roads. Give us a call when you get there. I'll leave you with In Excess.

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1: A Russian warship has fired warning shots at a UK-registered yacht in the English Channel. The MOD is investigating after the vessel drifted towards the frigate Admiral Grigorovich. The news comes as Britain's Chief of Defence Staff has warned the UK faces operational cuts without more cash. Air Chief Marshal Sir Richard Knighton says the defence spending review will have implications for the military.
2: It would be disingenuous of me to suggest that there is going to be no impact as a consequence of the settlement, and I will continue to make a clear and robust case for what I think the armed forces need in order to be able to be ready to do what the government asks of them.
1: The UK is to help reopen the Strait of Hormuz. Sir Keir Starmer and the French President Emmanuel Macron will lead a coalition of countries to get the shipping route up and running again. England fullback Tino Livramento has been ruled out of the World Cup, and Prince George is to study at Eton from September. That's the latest from Radio News Hub. I'm David Hall.
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1: Any outbreaks of rain this evening will turn heavy and persistent across many parts of the north. Mostly dry in the southeast, though, but warm and muggy for many. A low of 13 degrees Celsius.
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playing Duran Duran, Is There Something I Should Know? And Genesis, Land of Confusion, kicked us off this hour. Thanks to Paul Marsh for the last few hours. Stick around for a great soundtrack tonight if you're at home or in the cab or whatever you're up to. This is Twin Atlantic now, Heart and

0: No, I can't. Post Malone, Dial Drunk at HGV1, the station for truckers, powered by Truckfest. I'm Simon. 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The soundtrack for Tuesday evening continues with the classic ELO track, you know the one, Mr. Blue Sky, and Sam Fender along shortly too.
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0: back in the day and was played absolutely everywhere. Still sounding really good too. The Rasmus in the Shadows and Oasis, Don't Look Back in Anger. Making up the soundtrack to Tuesday evening here at HGV1. Have you managed to get home safely or are you out at work right now? Come and put a message into my WhatsApp inbox and say hello on 07785104224. I'd love to hear from you. Before 8 tonight, Evanescence and Tyler Braden.
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the awesome Tyler Braden, More Than a Prayer, here at HGV1, the home of mornings with Mikey. You want to check him out in the morning if you love your retro tunes. Every day, he'll have a brand new top 10 at 10. A bunch of songs from one

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1: A Russian warship has fired warning shots at a vessel in the English Channel. Soldiers on board the Admiral Grigorovich fired after a yacht drifted towards the frigate in foggy conditions. No one was injured. It comes as the former Defence Secretary John Healey warned Russia is a bigger threat to the UK than ever before.
2: But there could be an attack by Russia on NATO as soon as 2030. Security must run through the government like letters through a stick of rock.
1: President Trump says the peace deal with Iran stipulates they will never have a nuclear weapon. He's given more details about the framework of the deal, which is due to be signed in Switzerland on Friday. Naomi Campbell's told a court hearing that identity fraud and deception by a fellow trustee of her former charity was to blame for a serious misuse of funds. The supermodel's trying to overturn a five-year charity ban against her. And Elon Musk's gone on a spending spree after becoming a trillionaire. He's bought an AI company for $60 billion. That's the latest from Radio News Hub. I'm David Hall.
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1: Any outbreaks of rain this evening will turn heavy and persistent across many parts of the north. Mostly dry in the southeast though, but warm and muggy for many. A low of 13 degrees Celsius.
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Janis Blue covered this song when he debuted in the UK. And the original done by, of course, Tracy Chapman. But I do think that Luke Combs version there, Fast Car, is just superb. It was Monaco's What Do You Want from me that played before that here at HGV1. I get those goosebumps.

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1: I think he's saying concrete heart, isn't he? 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
1: It's Simon Marshall here at HGV1 playing Blink Twice from Shaboozy, and Miles Smith, the guy who's just recently done a free pop-up gig in Luton. 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

0: size of a cow, an HGV1, the station for truckers, powered by Truckfest. And we were so happy the weather was good to us at the showground in Newbury for Truckfest South over the weekend just gone. Were you there? Did you take pictures? Hopefully you did. You should share them to our social pages at HGV Radio over on Facebook and X, or WhatsApp inbox them to us. 07785104224. And keep an eye on our socials. We will be uploading pictures and stuff for you very soon. Before 9 o'clock tonight, I've got the awesome Don Henley, Boys of Summer, and Morgan Wallen with Last Night.
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1: A Russian warship has fired warning shots at a UK-registered yacht in the English Channel. The MOD's investigating after the vessel drifted towards the frigate Admiral Grigorevich. The news comes as Britain's Chief of Defence Staff has warned the UK faces operational cuts without more cash. Air Chief Marshal Sir Richard Knighton says the defence spending review will have implications on the military.
2: It would be disingenuous of me to suggest that there is going to be no impact as a consequence of the settlement, and I will continue to make a clear and robust case for what I think the armed forces need in order to be able to be ready to do what the government asks of them.
1: The UK is to help reopen the Strait of Hormuz. Keir Starmer says he and French President Emmanuel Macron will lead a coalition of countries to get the shipping route up and running again. The UK's border force have seized their largest ever haul of cannabis. Officers have found 12 tonnes of the drug in Southampton. And England fullback Tino Livramento has been ruled out of the World Cup. That's the latest from Radio News Hub. I'm David Hall.
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1: A cloudy start to the morning with some rain and drizzle. Turning brighter in the north, though, with scattered showers. Some warm, bright spells developing towards the southeast. A high of 24 degrees Celsius.
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0: HGV1 plays Wyatt Flores and Don't Want to Say Goodnight. Now, we are still lapping up the gorgeous weather and fantastic time that we had at Truck Fest South in Newbury over the weekend just gone. If you weren't able to make it, maybe you'll be able to join us at the showground, the Three Counties Showground in Malvern for Truck Fest West Midlands and Wales. 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I'm getting on 5 Seconds of Summer and Bon Jovi next at HGV1.
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And now, one of the greatest rock bands of all time, in my opinion. 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

0: Hiya, you're hanging out with Simon Marshall here on the evening show on HGV1, the station for truckers, powered by Truckfest, playing Teddy Swims, The Door. Mikey played some fantastic songs today on the Top 10 at 10. Don't know if you got to catch it. All the tunes were from 1993. Monday was 1986, so I wonder what year he'll be offering up to us tomorrow. It is up to you to check it out and work it out for yourself. I'm not going to give you any tips, clues, or pointers. Right, before 10 tonight and the Late Show with Darren Altman, I've got music on the way from James Hype and Kygo and One Republic.
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Before that, Thin Lizzy. And now, dance classic from Robin S. Show Me Love. Go on, Robin, give it some welly.

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1: Russia says one of its warships fired warning shots in the English Channel to avoid a collision with a UK-flagged yacht. Soldiers on board the Admiral Grigorovich fired after the vessel drifted towards the frigate in foggy conditions. It comes as the former Defence Secretary John Healey warned Russia is a bigger threat to the UK than ever before.
2: There could be an attack by Russia on NATO as soon as 2030. Security must run through the government like letters through a stick of rock.
1: President Trump says the peace deal with Iran stipulates they will never have a nuclear weapon. As part of the deal, the Strait of Hormuz will also reopen. Naomi Campbell's told a court hearing that identity fraud and deception by a fellow trustee of her former charity was to blame for a serious misuse of funds. The supermodel is trying to overturn a five-year charity ban against her. And trillionaire Elon Musk has bought an AI firm for $60 billion. That's the latest from Radio News Hub. I'm David Hole.
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1: A cloudy start to the morning with some rain and drizzle. Turning brighter in the north, though, with scattered showers. Some warm, bright spells developing towards the southeast. A high of 24 degrees Celsius.
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HGV1, the station for truckers. This is Darren Altman with The Late Show. I hope you had a good day trucking around in this glorious weather. I'm here for the next 3 hours, keeping you company with the best music.

0: 15 on HGV1. So what an amazing day. Has summer arrived? I tell you what, if we beat Croatia tomorrow in our first game of the World Cup, summer will definitely be here.
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1: 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She's playing.

Michael Markaggi on HGV1. And don't forget, after Tony at breakfast, Mikey is here at 9. And at 10 o'clock, he is playing 10 songs back to back at the top 10 of 10. Tomorrow, he goes back to 1993.

0: my favourite singer-songwriters is Joan Armatrading. I love her stuff, and I'm going to play Drop the Pilot for you next.
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1: A Russian warship has fired warning shots at a UK-registered yacht in the English Channel. The MOD's investigating after the vessel drifted towards the frigate Admiral Grigorovich. The news comes as Britain's Chief of Defence Staff has warned the UK faces operational cuts without more cash. Air Chief Marshal Sir Richard Knighton says the defence spending review will have implications on the military.
2: It would be disingenuous of me to suggest that there is going to be no impact as a consequence of the settlement, and I will continue to make a clear and robust case for what I think the armed forces need in order to be able to be ready to do what the government asks of them.
1: The UK is to help reopen the Strait of Hormuz. Sir Keir Starmer says he and French President Emmanuel Macron will lead a coalition of countries to get the shipping route up and running again. The UK's border force have seized their largest ever haul of cannabis. Officers have found 12 tonnes of the drug in Southampton. And France have beaten Senegal 3-1 in New York. That's the latest from Radio News Hub. I'm David Hall.
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1: A cloudy start to the morning with some rain and drizzle, turning brighter in the north though with scattered showers. Some warm bright spells developing towards the southeast, a high of 24 degrees Celsius.
0: Now, Darren Altman on HGV One.

the second hour of The Late Show. This is Darren Altman. Hope you've had a good Tuesday trucking round. And as promised, I've got Katie Price news next.

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This is HGV1, the station for truckers, and you asked for it, and I'm going to give it to you. Well, you didn't, but you're going to get it anyway. Katie Price reportedly caused chaos at a rugby club awards night. Classy Katie, joining in drinking games, dancing at tables, and repeatedly shouting, HMP Dubai, until guests told her to pipe down. Days later, husband Lee Andrews was released from prison, and Katie flew straight back to Dubai to reunite with him. Ah, it's love, isn't it? It's love. No, it ain't. It's publicity.

0: What a track from 1990, Everything But The Girl on HGV1. And I got a wonderful tune from a very underrated band, in my opinion. The Feeling plays next.
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1: Russia says one of its warships fired warning shots in the English Channel to avoid a collision with a UK-flagged yacht. Soldiers on board the Admiral Grigorovich fired after the vessel drifted towards the frigate in foggy conditions. It comes as the former Defence Secretary John Healey warned Russia is a bigger threat to the UK than ever before.
2: There could be an attack by Russia on NATO as soon as 2030. Security must run through the government like letters through a stick of rock.
1: President Trump says the peace deal with Iran stipulates they will never have a nuclear weapon. As part of the deal, the Strait of Hormuz will also reopen. Naomi Campbell's told a court hearing that identity fraud and deception by a fellow trustee of her former charity was to blame for a serious misuse of funds. The supermodel is trying to overturn a five-year charity ban against her. And trillionaire Elon Musk has bought an AI firm for $60 billion. That's the latest from Radio News Hub. I'm David Hole.
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1: A cloudy start to the morning with some rain and drizzle. Turning brighter in the north, though, with scattered showers. Some warm, bright spells developing towards the southeast. A high of 24 degrees Celsius.
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0: Alex Warren with the fantastic Ordinary on HGV1. So are you geared up for the big match tonight? England-Croatia kicking off at 9 o'clock. Please tell me you'll be watching.
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0: 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Darren Altman here with The Late Show. I've got a track that you are going to want to crank up loud in the cab. Huey Lewis and the News, The Power of Love, play next.
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HGV1, the station for truckers. That is it from me. I'm out of here. I'll see you tomorrow at 10. If you're trucking through the night, please stay safe. And tomorrow, we'll be shouting, "Come on, England!"

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1: A Russian warship has fired warning shots at a UK-registered yacht in the English Channel. The MOD's investigating after the vessel drifted towards the frigate Admiral Grigorovich. The news comes as Britain's Chief of Defence Staff has warned the UK faces operational cuts without more cash. Air Chief Marshal Sir Richard Knighton says the defence spending review will have implications on the military.
2: It would be disingenuous of me to suggest that there is going to be no impact as a consequence of the settlement, and I will continue to make a clear and robust case for what I think the armed forces need in order to be able to be ready to do what the government asks of them.
1: The UK is to help reopen the Strait of Hormuz. Keir Starmer says he and French President Emmanuel Macron will lead a coalition of countries to get the shipping route up and running again. The UK's border force have seized their largest ever haul of cannabis. Officers have found 12 tonnes of the drug in Southampton, and France have beaten Senegal 3-1 in New York. That's the latest from Radio News Hub. I'm David Hall.
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